0: standing up for the interests of Australians.
1: It's not about giving government control, it's about giving people back control over what they receive on their devices, which is why it is framed in that way.
0: Donald Trump has told the United Nations General Assembly he faces a choice between striking a deal with Iran or annihilating the Islamic Republic in his most explicit public framing yet of the standoff over the Strait of Hormuz. The speech came as a senior Iranian official told Reuters that Tehran could reopen the strait within a week if Washington steps back from military threats and lifts its blockade of Iranian ports. Addressing nearly 130 heads of state in New York, President Trump laid out his two options.
2: I have a big decision to make. Will a deal be made with Iran that lets them rebuild and create a far greater country than it ever was before? Maybe one of the greatest in the Middle East or even the world? Or do I annihilate the Islamic Republic and do it quickly, never giving them a chance to kill and destroy people and countries again? Do I drive them into hell with no chance of survival and no hope of future greatness or generations?
0: Meanwhile, the French president, Emmanuel Macron, has used his address to the UN General Assembly to criticise peace efforts in Gaza. He said no humanitarian corridors have been opened and described conditions in the territory as a spectacle that shames us all. He also called for Ukraine and Russia to pause strikes on each other's energy facilities. Fire ants could be eradicated by 2032, according to the National Invasive Species Council. The charity sought ministerial support last week to fund the next phase of their mission. Advocacy Director Rhys Pianta says the cost of inaction far outweighs the billion-dollar price tag.
3: They can spread everywhere where humans and animals can live. They'll disrupt our agriculture and our way of life. They'll cause hundreds of thousands of medical appointments, and they'll be disastrous for our wildlife and nature. Eradication is entirely cost beneficial and will save us a huge amount of money in the long run.
0: Jetstar passengers could be in for a discount if they're travelling today. Chris McCarthy has more.
4: Workers will not be charging for things like excess baggage, seat changes and late fees as a part of protected industrial action. It comes as tens of thousands travel ahead of the AFL Grand Final and the start of school holidays. The Australian Services Union says the airline has not offered a fair wage increase despite posting bumper profits. Spokesperson Scott Cowan says it won't cause any delays for customers.
5: But it will impact Jetstar's bottom line.
4: Jetstar says an offer it's provided to staff is great for its people while allowing them to keep fares low. Chris McCarthy reporting.
0: The Australian dollar is buying 71.1 US cents. This is Air National News. In AFL news, Lachie Neale has failed in his bid to play for Brisbane in this weekend's AFL Grand Final. Eddie Summerfield reports.
6: Challenging a one-match ban for a gut punch on Jack Ginnivan, Brisbane's case was threefold, arguing it wasn't a strike, rather a bump or body check. Impact was low and not medium, and Lachie Neale's exemplary record of not being suspended in 320 games should be taken into account. The Lions challenging the tribunal to find a single frame of the vision that shows the Lions midfielder's fist in Ginnivan's abdomen. But after 4.5 hours, the tribunal deemed the strike intentional, upholding the one-match ban. The Lions can appeal the decision, and if that's unsuccessful, Lachie Neale will miss Saturday's grand final against Fremantle. Eddie Summerfield, Melbourne.
0: The AFL Coaches Association has named Fremantle's Justin Longmuir as Coach of the Year. Brisbane's Chris Fagan has won the award in the past two seasons, both premiership years for the Lions. Nick Dacos backed up his Brownlow with the Coaches Award as champion player. In the NRL, the Dolphins have named an unchanged lineup for Friday's preliminary finals clash with the Roosters, which is officially a Lang Park sellout. And the Knights are expecting a sea of red and blue for Sunday's preliminary final against the Panthers. Knights fans have accounted for 65% of tickets sold so far. 5'8" Fletcher Sharp says they're feeling the love from their fans in the Hunter.
7: Can't wait to get down there. I'm sure there'll be heaps of newie fans and say hopefully we get a win for them to celebrate with.
0: Australian Independent Radio News.
8: Good morning, you're live and local with Jeff McNish on Bunbury 103.7, and this is The Breakfast Show, sponsored by Martin Burns Bedroom Furnishing. Weather forecast for today, partly cloudy, slight chance of a shower, light winds becoming west to southwesterly, 15 to 25 kilometres per hour in the middle of the day, then becoming light in the evening. UV index is predicted to reach 7, which is high. Busselton and Harvey today expecting 20 and partly cloudy. Collie and Perth 21. Bunbury is expecting 20 today, 19 and partly cloudy on Thursday, 18 and partly cloudy on Friday, 18 and a shower or two Saturday up to 4 mil, and Sunday 18 and showers up to 10 mil, and Monday being a long weekend 18 and a shower or two. Around our capital cities, Adelaide sunshine today and 25 and then 28 and partly cloudy tomorrow. Sunny also in Melbourne, 19 today and 26 and partly cloudy tomorrow. Friday for Melbourne though, just before the grand final, a shower or two and possible thunderstorm. Then on Saturday, grand final day, they've got a shower or two, up to 3 mil throughout the morning and afternoon and a cool 16 degrees. Hobart 19 and sunny today and then 22 and cloudy tomorrow. Canberra 21 and cloudy and then 25 with cloud clearing tomorrow. Sydney 22 with showers and 24 and partly cloudy tomorrow. Brisbane, a shower or two on 26 and those showers continuing tomorrow and 25. And sunny in Darwin, 34 today and 34 and an early morning shower for tomorrow. At the moment we've got 12 degrees in Collie, 13 in Busselton and 14 degrees here in Bunbury. At 7 past 8, here's T-Rex, Children of the Revolution, as they're about to go on school holidays.

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Time for birthdays. If you're having a birthday on this Wednesday, the 23rd of September, have a great day. I know Peter Eisenhammer and his wife, of course, is having a birthday today. And Peter has sent in a great message. He wants to wish Peggy a happy 71st birthday. So happy birthday to you, Peggy. Have a great day, won't you? I'm sure Peter will look after you as you should. You celebrate your birthday with the likes of Jason Alexander, who's turning 67. He's a US film and stage actor. He's best known for playing George Costanza in Seinfeld. Seinfeld co-creator Larry David modelled the George character after himself. His films also include Rocky and Bullwinkle as Boris and Shallow Hal and Pretty Woman. And also celebrating today is the boss, Bruce Springsteen, turning 77, American singer, songwriter and guitarist. Springsteen and his E Street Band's 2023-25 tour was the highest grossing tour of their career, grossing close to $730 million worldwide and placing it as one of the top 10 highest grossing tours ever. On August the 22nd, 2025, Springsteen released the song Lonely Night in the Park to celebrate the 50th anniversary of the Born to Run album. His first hit was in 1975 with that Born to Run, which was taken from the album of the same name. His album Born in the USA is one of the world's best-selling albums. His hit singles include Dancing in the Dark, Born in the USA, Brilliant Disguise, I'm on Fire and Streets of Philadelphia, the theme song for the movie of the same name. Now, he is now officially a billionaire worth $1.1 billion. I'm sure he'll have a beautiful birthday party. Probably not as good as yours though, Peggy, I'm sure. So let's go with one of Bruce's big songs, of course, Born in the USA. And happy birthday to Bruce, to Peggy and to you if you're having a birthday today. Here it is, that very song from Bruce Springsteen.

Yes, and happy 77th birthday to Bruce Springsteen. It's 16 past 8 on Bunbury 103.7. Coming up this hour, we've got some great music from Jeff St. John, Tom Robinson Band, Lady Hawk, Little Peggy and Diana Ross singing these songs.

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Jeff St. John, big time operator from 1968 at 21 past 8 on Bunbury 103.7. 15 degrees outside at the moment. It's going to get up to 20 today. Beautiful spring day. Good morning, you're live and local with Jeff McNish. 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And they are the kings of mobility, selling electric beds, including tilt beds and electric lift chairs, all NDIS approved, and they will deliver them anywhere in the southwest for free. So don't miss out. Here's Ricky Lee and a song called Burn It Down.

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1: This is ANU's Western Australia. I'm Lee Harrison. WA will soon have the country's strictest laws around smart glasses in schools. The wearable technology can't be used or stored on public school premises from the first day of Term 4. The rules apply to students, staff, parents and visitors. Education Minister Sabine Winton says the rules will prevent secret recordings and protect people's privacy.
2: I would just urge everyone to think carefully about these devices, which at the surface level look like great fun, but we know can cause so many unintended consequences.
1: A Perth court has heard details of a mid-flight disturbance in which a passenger allegedly tried to open an aircraft door. Police say the 41-year-old abused crew and a fellow passenger on a flight from Karratha before refusing to wear his seatbelt on the landing approach. Federal officers restrained him at Perth Airport following a struggle. The man, who's facing serious aviation safety charges, has been granted bail until November. Despite high fuel prices, cars and buses are making the long trek across the country full of Frio footy fans on their way to the MCG. The 3,000-odd kilometre trek is worth it, according to retired wheatbelt farmer Noel Stone, who told the ABC he's making the drive with his wife and their two friends.
3: Well, as we've been passing cars, I've been flying my flags out the window, and I think as we get into Melbourne, we'll do it a lot more.
1: Lachie Neal has failed in his bid to play in the grand final between the Lions and the Dockers. Eddie Summerfield reports.
4: Challenging a one-match ban for a gut punch on Jack Ginnivan, Brisbane's case was threefold, arguing it wasn't a strike, rather a bump or body check. Impact was low and not medium, and Lachie Neal's exemplary record of not being suspended in 320 games should be taken into account. The Lions challenging the tribunal to find a single frame of the vision that shows the Lions midfielder's fist in Ginnivan's abdomen. But after 4.5 hours, the tribunal deemed the strike intentional, upholding the one-match ban. The Lions can appeal the decision, and if that's unsuccessful, Lachie Neal will miss Saturday's grand final against Fremantle. Eddie Summerfield, Melbourne.
1: The AFL is still weighing up if Fremantle will be able to use Wharfie time. The bells have been rung late in two games this season. The Dockers using it to bring the crowd into the game. And Justin Longmuir has been named Coach of the Year by his peers. He's the first Fremantle coach to win the Coaches Association honour in its 24-year history. John Worsfold took out the award in 2006 and 2011. This is Air News Western Australia.
5: Good morning, you're live and local with Jeff McNish. 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Weather forecast for today, partly cloudy. UV index is predicted to reach 7, which is high. Expected maximum temperature for Bunbury, Busselton and Harvey today, 20. Collie in Perth, 21. At the moment, it's 13 degrees in Collie and 15 in Busselton and Bunbury. Here's Party Boys with Hold Your Head Up at 27 to 9.

Party boys, hold your head up high. Yes, Lachie Neale might not be able to do that. Just looking at the AFL website and the findings from the chair of the tribunal, Jeff Gleeson, he's just outlined the reasons why Lachie Neale has been banned. Using the exceptional and compelling circumstances clause as sort of compared to Pendlebury, well, Pendlebury was charged with rough conduct. Specifically, it was graded as careless conduct, medium impact and high contact, whereas Neale was charged with striking, and specifically it was graded as intentional conduct, medium impact and body contact. So Pendlebury was careless, but Neale was intentional. Not only that, what the tribunal found out is that while Neale has not been suspended in his 15-year career, it's not the first time that he's had previously been found guilty of offences. Basically, eight times he's had offences being charged against him, and three of them for striking the body of opponents. But he was never suspended. And in this instance, of course, the AFL's so-called gut punch law was introduced this year. Nine other players have been banned for the offence for this season. So under these guidelines, that's why basically Lachie Neale has been banned, because they deemed it to be a gut punch. So there are some of the reasons. Interesting reading from the AFL website, where you can see where the tribunal has made the decisions and why. Here's Tom Robinson Band with 2468 Motorway at 22 to 9 on Bunbury 103.7.

0: 19 to 9 on Bunbury 103.7. Good morning. You're live and local with Jeff McNish, and this is The Breakfast Show, sponsored by Martin Burns Bedroom Furnishing, the big yellow building at 185 Blair Street. And don't forget, any beds and furniture that you buy, they will deliver anywhere in the southwest for free.
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from 1963, Little Peggy March. I will follow him, like many people are following the Dockers, of course. They might be singing that song. 14 to 9, and we like to support local artists. He's created enough music to release three albums. Bunbury singer-songwriter Lucas Dacquey produced his third album in 2023, called Her Treasures. Here's one of the songs from that release. It's called Time Heals Most.

0: letting you know what's happening in our region. 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

Some advice from Diana Ross and the Supremes. You can't hurry love. It's 7 to 9 on Bunbury 103.7. 16 degrees outside at the moment in Bunbury. We're expecting a maximum of 20. A beautiful day. Hopefully you're going to be able to enjoy it. Get that washing done, ready for the weekend maybe. And of course, don't forget, school holidays commence this coming weekend. And it's a long weekend as well. Here's Los Lobos with La Bamba.

with the morning show. He'll continue the live and the local music, of course. And Richie Howlett will be in after that at 12 o'clock with the Lunchbox Show. Thank you very much for joining me. I'll be back again tomorrow. We can share some more music. I'm going to finish off with The Sweet. Love is like oxygen. Hopefully that keeps you going and the energy to keep singing and dancing. Lots of great music. Enjoy the sunshine. Talk to you again tomorrow.

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1: Hello there, I'm Sean Bindley. The Coalition has unveiled a pledge to scrap key parts of the government's renewable energy policy if it wins the next election. The opposition would abolish the safeguard mechanism, new vehicle efficiency standards, and offshore wind zones. National Senator Matt Canavan says he rejects suggestions the Coalition would be repeating mistakes from the last time voters went to the polls.
2: At the last election, we weren't promising to repeal net zero, but we've got to do that now because the facts are in. We just think we should prioritise lower prices for you and your family. Ever since we've adopted net zero and we went down this obsession with one form of energy over others, we've seen electricity prices go up 40%.
1: Current and former government ministers could have their legal bills covered by insurance if they're forced to give evidence at the Royal Commission into Victoria's construction industry. No witnesses.

0: will be appearing at this morning's opening hearing, but former Premiers Daniel Andrews and Jacinta Allen are expected to be called, as well as dozens of union officials, including former CFMEU boss John Setka and underworld figure Mick Gatto. Whether taxpayers will be on the hook for the government's legal costs, Deputy Premier Gabriel Williams says existing processes are in place to cover matters like a royal commission.
1: I understand that for ministers and former ministers, the arrangements intersect with some insurance arrangements that cover those legal costs. For anyone who's a current minister, there is a centralised state-provided legal advice that they can access.
0: The New South Wales Premier has unveiled a plan to place further protections on Sydney's Victoria Barracks, potentially putting him at loggerheads with his federal counterparts. Chris Minn says a heritage order could shut down development potential for the location and stifle interest from buyers if it were to be sold off. Local MP Marjorie O'Neill says they want to make sure the history of the site is protected.
2: By placing a heritage order on top of Victoria Barracks, Sydney, it'll ensure that this site can be protected. Now, I think there have been people that have seen some pretty outrageous and over-the-top proposals regarding the site, turning it into high-rise apartments. That just simply cannot happen.
0: All levels of government are being urged to work together to ensure older Australians have timely access to aged care. An Australian Medical Association report has found a spike in wait times, leaving patients in hospital for longer than they need to be. AMA President Dr. Danielle McMullen says the issue isn't limited to one jurisdiction.
3: This is one time where we really do need state and territory and Commonwealth governments to both roll up their sleeves and come up with a tangible action plan to make sure that older Australians get timely access to the home care or residential aged care that they need.
0: And police investigations are underway after a gunman opened fire targeting a man outside a home in Melbourne's north. ANU's Lee Harrison reports.
4: Multiple shots were fired at the 28-year-old who was getting out of his car at Greenvale around 6 last night. He wasn't injured. Five others inside managed to escape, but the gunman and two accomplices sped off. The same home was also firebombed just a few weeks ago. A car in the driveway set alight. Police are urging anyone with information or CCTV to come forward or contact Crime Stoppers.
0: And the line has formed outside the MCG for Saturday's grand final. Full MCC members can walk up to secure their seat for the game. It's been a tradition for Richmond fan Sam, who arrived yesterday.
5: Time is your biggest enemy in this endeavour.
0: This is AIR National News. In AFL, Brisbane are weighing up if they'll appeal Lachie Neale's one-match ban for striking. The tribunal upholding the ban, finding the star midfielder did strike Jack Ginnivan with force. The Lions argued there wasn't a single frame in the vision that showed Neale's fist making contact with Ginnivan's abdomen. Former Adelaide captain Rory Sloan telling Footy Classified, considering the vision available, it is a big penalty.
6: I can see why he's found guilty, but it seems like just such a harsh penalty, yep. Missing a grand final for something, especially with that kind of footage.
0: Isaac Heaney, Chad Warner, Nick Blakey, James Jordan and Riley Bice will address teammates for the first time today, since they were suspended for the rest of the season by the Swans. In rugby league, the Dolphins are backing the side that got the job done against the Warriors, naming an unchanged squad for Friday's preliminary finals clash against the Roosters as they look to secure their first ever grand final appearance. Blaise Talangi has retained his place in the centres for the Panthers for Sunday's preliminary final against the Knights. The 21-year-old was dropped for defensive issues earlier this season, but was a standout in the qualifying final against the Roosters. In the NRLW, the Titans have been forced to reshuffle their backline for Sunday's semi-final against the Broncos, as Phoenix Rain Hippie is sidelined with a collarbone injury. Regan Hicks comes onto the bench for Brisbane. Australian Independent Radio News.
7: 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Let's have a look at the forecast for the rest of Wednesday. Maximum 20, partly cloudy, slight chance of a shower. Light winds becoming west to southwesterly, 15 to 25 kilometres per hour in the middle of the day, then becoming light in the evening. The UV index is predicted to reach 7, which is high. Expected temperatures in our region, Busselton and Harvey both expecting 20, Collie and Perth 21. Currently it is 15 in Collie, 16 in Bunbury and 17 in Busselton. If you're travelling interstate, a quick run around the nation. Adelaide, 25 today, 28 and partly cloudy tomorrow. Melbourne, 19 today, 26 and partly cloudy tomorrow. Hobart, 19 today, 22 and cloudy tomorrow. Canberra, 21 and cloudy today. 25 with cloud clearing tomorrow. Sydney, 22 with showers today. 24 and partly cloudy tomorrow. Brisbane, 26 with a shower or two today. 25 with a shower or two tomorrow. And Darwin, 34 today. Tomorrow, 34 with a shower or two. There we go. You're right up to date with news and weather. It is 6 after 9 on Bunbury 103.7. Let's kick off today with Sister Sledge.

Sister Sledge there. It is 10 after 9 on Bunbury 103.7. You're live and local with Steve Ingram, and this is The Morning Show. 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Their showroom is on Picton Road, and they're open Monday to Friday. Well, I think Lachie Neale's fate is done and dusted. I don't think he'll be playing in this year's grand final, which should be a beauty coming up this next weekend. Let's hope Frio can get the job done. Okay, fuel prices coming up in a short while because we've got to keep an eye on those. And in the meantime, here's a nice little number from Tina Cousins, and this is Forever.

0: Tina Cousins there. It's quarter past nine on Bunbury 103.7. I want to say good morning this morning to all of the Catalano truck drivers out there, driving them great big trucks around, semi-trailers, carting all sorts of goods. Well, thanks, guys, for what you do. And thanks for tuning in to Bunbury 103.7. We certainly appreciate your support. Anyway, please, Catalano truck drivers and everyone else, stay safe in the workplace today. It's very, very important. Okay, right after these, the Divinals.
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You're live and local with Steve Ingram, and this is The Morning Show, sponsored by Arctic Air. Okay, time to have a look at fuel prices. And, of course, it's Wednesday, and I often say Wednesday in the metropolitan area, up go the prices, and some are selling unleaded fuel in the metro at $2.49.9. That is massive. Alrighty, bit local now. 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Then $2.69.5, Vibe in Bunbury East. With your dearest diesel in the Bunbury region today, $2.77.5. I just wish it would all end, this mess in the Middle East. Pity. Okay, it's 22 after 9 on Bunbury 103.7. Here's Johnny Reb and his Rebels.

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And that was Everything But The Girl. Yes, that was the name of the band. And the song was Walking Wounded. It's 29 to 10 on Bunbury 103.7. And you're live and local with Steve Ingram. And this is The Morning Show, sponsored by Arctic Air. Time for our quote for today. It's a very interesting one. Real integrity is doing the right thing, knowing that nobody's going to know whether you did it or not. Courtesy of Oprah Winfrey. Okay, I'll just again, real integrity is doing the right thing, knowing that nobody's going to know whether you did it or not. There we go. Today's quote. 29 to 10, here's Brian Ferry, and let's stick together.

There we go. That was Twinkle with Terry. I like the name. 23 to 10 on Bunbury 103.7. It's 16 in Cully, 17 in Bunbury, and 18 in Busselton. Just want to remind you about the 40 years of Milligan. That's the Milligan Resource Centre. They're 40 years old this week, and they're having open days. So if you want to pop down there, 9:30 today till 12:30, and they're celebrating Nixie, okay? That's plenty of good humans they brought to Milligan community over the years, and they'd love to bring some of them back together and celebrate 40 years of Milligan. You can pop along for lunch, there'll be activities, plenty of Nixie fun, catch up with familiar faces, reconnect with people you've met along the way, and share some really great memories, okay? And that's celebrating 40 years of Milligan at Milligan Street. It is 22 to 10 on Bunbury 103.7. Here's Sam Perry.

0: Sam Perry there, and trust me, 19 to 10 on Bunbury 103.7. Now, just after the 10 o'clock news this morning, I'm going to be talking to an Australian singer-songwriter who, in fact, came from Bunbury, a gentleman by the name of Michael Ward. I'll be talking to him because he's coming back to Bunbury. I'll be talking with him just after the 10 o'clock news started right here in Bunbury. In the meantime, after these, Exile.
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13-10 on Bunbury at 103.7. That was Exile and You Thrill Me. Current temperatures, it is 16 in Collie, 17 in Busselton and 18 in Bunbury. And we're broadcasting for station sponsor Arctic Air right through until midday today. As I said, after the 10 o'clock news, I'll be talking with an Australian entertainer that started in Bunbury, a gentleman by the name of Michael Ward, just after 10 this morning. In the meantime, Short and Curly moved from a city of 4 million to a town of 4,000. Now in Bridgetown, this country blues folk duo has delved into reggae with reverse engineering. Here it is now on Bunbury 103.7.

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Send me the details, 0448 057 916. I'd love to give them a shout out on your behalf coming up in the next hour. Okay, to take us to the news at 10 o'clock, here's a track from Madonna, and this is Like a Virgin.

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1: Hello there, I'm Sean Bindley. The Coalition has vowed to dismantle Labor's climate agenda and rewrite national energy policy if it wins the next federal election. Under the proposal, key changes would be made within 30 days of taking office, including scrapping legislated net zero targets and lifting the national ban on nuclear power. Shadow Minister for Energy, Dan Tehan, says Australia must be able to capitalise on its abundant natural resources.
2: We have 30% of the world's uranium here in Australia. Why wouldn't we be prepared to look at using that resource? It's like we have an abundance of gas. Why won't we use it? Nuclear is just one of the things that we're restricting here, and I think Australians have had enough.
1: The Climate Council has described the Coalition's plan as negligent and reckless. It says it would increase Australia's reliance on foreign oil, raise power and transport costs, and increase deadly climate pollution risks. Meanwhile, a One Nation MP says secret talks have already been held with senior Liberals about how a Conservative government could be formed at the next federal election. Barnaby Joyce has suggested the minor party would be prepared to guarantee confidence and supply for a coalition minority in return for concessions on key policies. Joyce says it wouldn't be a formal coalition deal, but it makes sense for the parties to be practical.
3: I don't think there's anything remarkable about this, because if you look at the polling now, there's no way on God's earth that unless you do something like that, you've got any hope.
1: Australia's peak medical body argues the country's inability to provide timely access to

0: aged care is leaving patients stranded in hospitals. The Australian Medical Association's inaugural aged care report card has detailed delays in assessments and long waits for residential care. AMA President Dr. Danielle McMullen says urgent action is needed.
1: It's so critical that governments see that aged care is a part of our healthcare system and that delays in aged care are being felt right across our healthcare system, especially in hospitals, and most importantly, by older Australians waiting too long.
0: University students who are yet to finish their degrees are being brought in to lead classrooms across Victoria to cover staffing shortages. More than 3,000 permission to teach grants have been issued across the state to fill the gaps. Former Principal Adam Voigt says decision makers are ignoring the underlying problem.
2: This is a symptomatic approach because what we're dealing with here is a really big national teacher retention crisis. Just focusing on a short-term recruitment fix isn't going to help us.
0: Passengers are the winners of a pay fight between Jetstar and staff today. The workers are waiving excessive baggage and seat change fees today as part of a union campaign for better pay and conditions. Spokesperson Scott Cowan says the action is in place for 24 hours.
3: Our members will be taking a ban on applying excess baggage charges, seat changes, late fees and other sales transactions that would otherwise apply to Jetstar customers across airports in Brisbane, Sydney, Coolangatta, Cairns, Adelaide, Melbourne and Avalon airports.
0: A young girl has died and a woman's been seriously hurt in a head-on crash at Moana, south of Adelaide. Two cars collided just before 7pm. Peter Caldicott from Channel 7 says neighbours say it sounded like a bomb had gone off.
4: One neighbour, whose name was Deb, is actually a retired trauma nurse. She ran to help the woman and the 11-year-old girl who were trapped in their car. She spent most of the time trying to revive and save the 11-year-old girl, but sadly the little girl couldn't be saved.
0: This is Air National News. In AFL, the Brisbane Lions are making their way to Melbourne today ahead of Saturday's grand final at the MCG. The Premiers have only a couple of hours to decide whether to appeal the one-match ban on Lachie Neale, which was upheld by the tribunal last night. Fremantle will wait until tomorrow before making the journey to Melbourne. Dockers coach Justin Longmuir has been named the AFL Coaches Association's AFL Senior Coach of the Year for 2026. The 45-year-old leading the Dockers to 19 wins, a minor premiership and the club's second ever grand final appearance. Longmuir told Fox Footy it's an award for him and his assistants.
5: I really do see this as a coaching group award rather than an individual award. I know my name's on the honour board, but it's a coaching group that helps the players get to this stage, and yeah, I'm really proud of what they've done as well.
0: In rugby league, the Panthers are wary of becoming the latest victim in the Knights' giant killing finals run. Last year's Wooden Spooners have upset the Rabbitohs and Warriors heading into Sunday's NRL preliminary final. Panthers forward Liam Martin says the Knights are thriving on being written off.
6: You can see they've really bought into that underdog, I guess. So I know they'll be up for it and really buying into that. So, we'll have to be on our game.
0: And four-time Australian 100-metre sprint champion Rowan Browning has called time on his career. The fourth fastest man in Australian history, signing off in style following his Commonwealth Games gold in Glasgow. Australian Independent Radio News.
7: 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Let's have a look at the forecast for the rest of Wednesday. Maximum 20, partly cloudy, a slight chance of a shower, light winds becoming west to southwesterly, 15 to 25 kilometres per hour in the middle of the day, then becoming light in the evening. The UV index is predicted to reach 7, which is high. Expected temperatures in our region, Busselton and Harvey both expecting 20, Collie and Perth 21. Currently it is 17 in Collie, 18 in both Bunbury and Busselton. For the rest of the weekend, tomorrow Thursday 9 to 19 and partly cloudy, and on Friday 10 to 18 and partly cloudy. There we go. You're right up to date with news and weather. It's 6 after 10 on Bunbury 103.7. Here's Jimmy Barnes and Right By Your Side.

0: 10 after 10 on Bunbury 103.7. Jimmy Barnes there. It is 10 after 10, and sponsor Arctic Air is a family business that listens and creates unique and affordable solutions for all of your heating and cooling needs. Okay, I've got West Australian singer-songwriter who grew up locally, Michael Ward. Michael, are you there? Good morning.
1: Good morning, man. Thanks so much for having me.
0: Absolute pleasure. Quickly looked up your bio. It says that you were raised in the swamplands of Stratham. Is that correct?
1: That is correct, yes. Yeah. And it's amazing how many people, when I'm touring out and about, how many people actually know where Stratham is. It always amazes me.
0: Okay, do they know it because of the mosquitoes?
1: No, there's like all these weird coincidences and ways people are connected to it. Like, oh, my uncle like had a block out there, or my auntie this, or my dog's cat's nephew something. So
0: right.
1: Yeah, it's always weird. Yeah,
0: awesome. Growing up, Michael, was there music in the family? Where did you come by the music passion?
1: Yeah, so primary school, I somehow got into the music, like trumpet program, the concert band. There's no music in the family whatsoever. Certainly at the time wasn't a musical family. And through primary school at Adam Road, kind of got into that and had a really good teacher through there, and then through high school, and trumpet's kind of how it started. And then a few of us in the concert band kind of were like, hey, we should play, like, you know, cool instruments and start a band and like, you know, become rock legends and stuff. So, yeah, and that's I guess, where the passion came from. But the formal understanding of music came from concert band and the school program.
0: Okay, so you write a lot of your own material?
1: I do now, yeah. I started in bass guitar when I was like 13 in the high school band, and I was on bass guitar for decades, so kind of, you know, being in the background as such. But I got sick of bands like breaking up and bands kind of moving on, and, you know, someone would have a fight or someone would move over east or whatever, and so I was like, well, I just got to do my own thing, you know, and be my own songs, and, you know, jump on the six-string guitar and learn to sing and do it myself. And that way, if the band changes, that's fine. At least the project can keep kind of rolling. So, I've only probably been writing songs really for the last probably 5 or 6 years.
0: Okay, Michael, and you do a lot of touring, I know. Is it hard? Is the music industry hard these days?
1: Look, I think it is if you want to be full-time at it.
0: Right.
1: I think that's a really tough gig. And there's, you know, I've got a couple of guys in my band who are full-time professional session musos, you know, and they're incredibly talented and deservingly full-time. But they work hard, you know, they you know, the speed at which they need to learn material and network with musicians and stuff like that is a real gift that they have. Like, they have people be like, hey, I need someone in an hour. There's 3 hours of music, and they've just got to basically get in there and get it done, you know. It's phenomenal.
0: Yeah, they probably don't get enough credit for what they really actually do they?
1: No, I would agree. But I mean, you can probably say that about, you know, artists in general around the world, right? You know,
0: yeah.
1: There's a lot of talent out there, and, you know, not everyone could be a Taylor Swift or a, I don't know, Jimi Hendrix or whatever.
0: Yeah, yeah. I can tell you what, Michael, there's a heap of talent in the southwest of Western Australia. We play lots of local music on our radio station here, as well as yourself. So we're often amazed at the quality and the quantity that's coming out of the southwest.
1: Oh, yeah, but I sort of feel like it's been that way for a long time, you know. I mean, and regional WA, you know, has produced some great artists, and I'd, you know, even from a young age, I've loved kind of the Prince of Wales. For me, was always kind of like the home of original music, which is what I gravitated towards rather than like cover music and stuff. And I've always been impressed by the caliber of artists that kind of go through there.
0: Yeah, right. Okay, I noticed you've you were the winner of the Homegrown 100 National Countdown, and you've received 3 WA Country Music Award nominations, including Male Artist of the Year. Now, they're not easy to come by, are they?
1: No, I was pretty lucky with that. And there's a couple of WA Music Award nominations as well, which is a bit more of a broader I guess, scope. But the Homegrown 100 countdown was pretty wild. I was expecting or kind of hoping that I'd get somewhere between... I was hoping I'd make the top 100, like somewhere between 190. And as the countdown goes on, my kids start saying to me, "Dad, it doesn't matter that you didn't, like, get in it. You know, we still love you. We still think you're, you know, you're still a rock star to us, Dad." And I was actually with them pulling up at a gig, and when it kind of got to the number one, and I'd obviously dismissed all hope of kind of getting it, and we've pulled in the car park, and they're like, "And the number one is Michael Ward, No Regrets." And I was like... Like, we've just lost it in the car, right? The boys have gone wild and I've gone wild. But then we've also had to jump straight on stage to a gig. And I didn't even kind of get the time to kind of really process what had just happened until like 3.5 hours later and the gig was done. So that was wild, yeah.
0: They didn't tell you before and you didn't have time to soak it up, did you?
1: No. And there was some big names in that, so I've got a wonderful little supporter base that really got behind us in that, and if that's all we ever do, then that's a win for Michael.
0: Well done, Michael. Michael, do you have a favourite idol?
1: Yeah, look, I'd swing between John Butler and Metallica, right? So I know they're very, very different, but yep. I've been a massive Metallica fan for a long time and a massive John Butler fan, and I finally met John Butler, actually, and he's also very talented wife, Mama Kin, at the WA Music Awards last year, which was like a long, long, long, long time coming for me. So, that was really cool to meet them, and I've fortunately seen Metallica a couple of times. Haven't met James Hetfield as yet, but, you know, I'll put it on the wish list.
0: Good on you, mate. Okay, so you'll be in Bunbury on October the 2nd at your favourite spot, I guess, Prince of Wales. It's just like coming back home again, isn't it?
1: Yeah, it's nearly 30 years since I first played there.
0: Really?
1: Yeah. Wow. So, you know, I've seen that place evolve. I've seen hundreds of bands go through that. I even worked security there when I turned like 18, 19. Which for me was just amazing. I'm like, I get to hang around and get paid to actually, like, you know, basically listen and soak up, you know, what all this is. I love the Prince. They've got an incredible sound there, and I've still got a lot of friends and mates in the Southwest. So I've got another guy, Billy, was in a high school band with. His band is now called the Liam Roberts Project. His name isn't Liam or Robert, but I don't know, but he's supporting that. So it's kind of cool. Like, we come back, catch up with all the mates. My mates get to get up and play as well. So, it's always home. It is like I feel my sweat and blood is in those walls quite literally. It's very, very special for me, the Prince of Wales.
0: Okay. Michael, you spend a fair bit of time touring all around Australia?
1: Yes, I love it. I love being on the road. Yeah. You know, I live in Perth, but I can't help myself. I just love kind of getting out, particularly to the regions and the country. And we've got some wonderful supporters around, literally around Australia. So I kind of like every region has a different sweet spot of like the music that you play or the sort of audience that they are. And so it keeps things really fresh. You know, I'd feel really stale and stagnant if I was just playing in Perth or just playing in the Southwest over and over again. So each kind of region I try and get to every 6 months, and that, you know, ends up clocking up 50 or 60 shows a year. So, yeah, happy days.
0: All right, Michael, thank you so much for spending the time with us today. I hope you have a wonderful concert at the Prince of Wales on October 2nd. And I'm going to play one of your songs. In fact, it's on our playlist. You are like lots of local artists on our playlist. So great to chat with you and look forward to catching up with you again.
1: Thanks so much, David. Have a great afternoon, man.
0: Absolute pleasure. That was Michael Ward, and here he is with How Good Can This Get?

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0: Sorry, there we go. That was Montego Bay by Baby Bloom. It is 27 after 10 on Bunbury 103.7. You're live and local with Steve Ingram, and this is The Morning Show. Okay, a bit of homegrown history. One of countless fruitless meetings was held to discuss a site for a town hall in Bunbury. Like those before and those afterwards, talk did not translate to action. Nothing's changed. This meeting recommended to the council that a town hall be built in the municipal gardens. A competition with the country's leading architects was mooted, but nothing eventuated. There we go. Everything's the same. 27 after 10, and right after these, Neil Diamond.
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Time for birthdays. And if you're having a birthday today, first of all, a great big happy birthday from all of us here at Bunbury Community Radio. Hope you have a wonderful day. A little bit of cloud around at the moment. Temperature-wise, 18 in Bunbury, going for 20. So it's a fairly nice day to be having a birthday. And if it is your birthday, you're sharing it with the likes of Mark Woodford, born in Adelaide, South Australia in 1965. Mark is 61 today. Australian tennis player. He won 67 career titles. 61 with his tennis partner, Todd Woodbridge. Known as the Woodies, they are the only players in history to win all four Grand Slam championships, an Olympic gold medal, World Doubles Championship and Davis Cup. They played together for the final time at the 2000 Olympic Games. That's Mark Woodford, turning 61 today. You also share it with Ray Charles, born Ray Charles Robinson in Albany, Georgia in 1930. Died at the age of 73 in 2004. Ray was a blind American singer and pianist. He had his first hit in 1959 with What Did I Say? And a year later had his first US number one hit with the Hoagy Carmichael song, Georgia on My Mind, followed by another top seller with Hit the Road, Jack. Another of his biggest hits was in 1962 with Don Gibson's I Can't Stop Loving You. So, for the birthday people today, I'm going to play Ray Charles' I Can't Stop Loving You. Happy birthday to all the birthday people.

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You're live and local with Steve Ingram, and this is The Morning Show, sponsored by Arctic Air. Coming up on the 10th of October at Borough Cup Country Club is a good old-fashioned quiz night put on by the Cricket Southwest Masters Association, and they are raising funds to buy an automatic bowling machine for the Youth Academy squad. So it's on Saturday, 10th of October, at the Borough Cup Country Club, Russell Road, Borough Cup, 6:30 for a 7 o'clock start, $15 a head, cheapest chips, and tables of eight, $100. If you want to make a booking, contact Grub on 0437 839 457. That's a good old-fashioned quiz night. Great fun for a great cause. 22-11, here is Katy Perry.

There we go. A nice quick ending there. Katy Perry, 19-11 on Bunbury 103.7. And just reminding you that Michael Ward, a bit of local talent raised in the swamplands of Stratham, will be appearing at the Prince of Wales Hotel on October the 2nd. Get down and have a listen to him. He's very, very good. Here are the Tremolos, and even the bad times are good.

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And of course, don't forget, coming up in the next hour, our music quiz. Now, with a clean pop style, Bailey Perry is a singer-songwriter from Perth. 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
1: Seniors Bingo is played every Friday at the Commercial Sporting and Recreation Club in Simmons Street. Doors will open at 10:30 a.m. with eyes down at 20 past 12. You can order lunch from the kitchen and refreshments from the bar before the game starts. There'll be raffles and lots of prizes to be won. Seniors Bingo is held every Friday at the Commercial Sporting and Recreation Club, Simmons Street. 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

Davy Jones there. It's 4 to 11 on Bunbury 103.7, and you're live and local with Steve Ingram. This is The Morning Show, sponsored by Arctic Air, and our music quiz coming up in the start of the next hour. Okay, we have news at 11, and to take us there, we've got a track from the Pet Shop Boys, and this is Always On My Mind.

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1: I'm Mark Dransfield. The Prime Minister says he's standing firm as the Trump administration rebukes his tech agenda. More from federal politics reporter Nelson Scott.
2: Anthony Albanese is at the UN, spruiking Labor's proposed digital duty of care laws that would let users opt out of harmful social media algorithms. The US has criticised the regulations, claiming they'll facilitate censorship both in Australia and abroad. Mr. Albanese has also joined an international push to ensure AI stays under human control. President Donald Trump has rejected the move, so passionate about investment in the technology, he's given it a new name.
3: Welcome to the new world of superintelligence-SI.
2: But the Prime Minister is holding his ground, insisting his government is leading the world on tech regulation.
4: I'll always stand up for Australia's national interests.
2: Mr. Albanese has met with President Trump on the sidelines of the UN General Assembly. Nelson Scott, Canberra.
1: Meantime, the US president has threatened to quickly annihilate Iran if a deal isn't reached to resolve the conflict. Donald Trump addressed the UN General Assembly, where he issued the warning about what would happen if an agreement wasn't reached. A senior Liberal says any suggestion the party is working on a power-sharing deal with One Nation is wrong. More from Sean Bindley.
5: One Nation MP Barnaby Joyce claims talks are underway to discuss the best way both can work in government. The MITRE party is leading in the opinion polls, but wouldn't be able to govern in its own right. The opposition's Tim Wilson told Sky's News 24 there's no way the Liberals will entertain a deal with One Nation.
6: I think they're a figment of Barnaby's imagination. I understand Barnaby has regrets about jumping over to a new political party where he doesn't pull the strings and is now just operated by others. I think it's a figment of his imagination.
1: Police investigations are underway after a gunman opened fire, targeting a man outside a home in Melbourne's north. Lee Harrison reports.
7: Multiple shots were fired at the 28-year-old who was getting out of his car at Greenvale around 6 last night. He wasn't injured. Five others inside managed to escape, but the gunman and two accomplices

0: sped off. The same home was also firebombed just a few weeks ago, a car in the driveway set alight. Police are urging anyone with information or CCTV to come forward or contact Crime Stoppers. Lee Harrison, Air News.
1: Princess Diana's brother has issued an apology for at least one inaccuracy in his new book. More from Nine's Europe correspondent Josh Bavis.
2: Earl Charles Spencer's book Swan Song is now available to the public, but the author admits it contains at least one inaccuracy. He's apologised to British broadcaster Piers Morgan for wrongly stating he was the editor at the Daily Mirror in 1993 when it published photographs of Diana exercising at the gym, when in fact he wasn't the editor until 1995. Piers Morgan says it's not good enough for the book to still be on sale with the inaccuracy. The publisher says any future prints will have amended the detail. In London, Josh Bavis.
1: And in Air Business News, Myers posted a $276 million annual loss, with the company saying there's been a downturn in consumer sentiment and weak discretionary spending. Checking the Aussie share market, the All Ords is trading up 6 points at 89.57. One Australian dollar is buying 71.11 US cents. This is Air National News. The Brisbane Lions will appeal Lachie Neal's one-match ban for Saturday's AFL Grand Final. Elijah Fa'afiu reports.
3: Brisbane is fighting Lachie Neal's one-match suspension for striking Hawthorn's Jack Ginnivan. The midday deadline has passed, with Brisbane pushing for the two-time Brownlow medalist and premiership captain to play in Saturday's grand final against Fremantle. The AFL Tribunal decided to uphold the suspension after deliberating for 4.5 hours last night. The Lions had tried to argue it wasn't a strike, instead a body check, and that the impact was low, and also brought up Neal's exemplary record. Despite the vision also being brought into question, the tribunal found it was a forceful blow. Elijah Fa'afiu reporting.
1: The NRL boss is defending the decision not to have entertainment at this year's grand final. Negotiations with Australian artist Tones and I collapsed. Peter Volandis has told Nine people will come to the game with or without the music.
4: People come to our game for our game, for the entertainment of rugby league, not for 11 minutes of pop concert. If you want to go to a pop concert, you buy a ticket to go to a pop concert.
1: And in cricket, India has avoided an embarrassing defeat to Japan in a one-off T20, winning by 2 runs. Both sides were restricted to just 5 overs each, with Japan falling just short of the 33-run target. Australian Independent Radio News.
5: 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Let's have a look at the forecast for the rest of Wednesday. Maximum 20, partly cloudy, a slight chance of a shower, light winds becoming west to southwesterly, 15 to 25 kilometres per hour in the middle of the day, then becoming light in the evening. The UV index is predicted to reach 7, which is high. Expected temperatures in our region, Busselton and Harvey both expecting 20, Collie and Perth both 21. Currently it is 18 in Bunbury, 19 in both Collie and Busselton. For the rest of the working week, tomorrow Thursday, 9 to 19 and partly cloudy, and on Friday, 10 to 18 and partly cloudy. You're right up to date with news and weather. It's 6 after 11 on Bunbury 103.7. 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

10 after 11 on Bunbury 103.7, and you're listening to The Morning Show, sponsored by Arctic Air. And the team down there know the importance of an economical system. They have the knowledge to keep your running costs low. They're next to the Railway Centre on Picton Road. 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From one sponsor to another, it's time for our Buckingham Quality Butcher Shop Music Quiz and Star of the Day competition. This is where you can win that $20 voucher for meat at Buckingham Quality Butchers. And they're down at the Plaza Shopping Centre. Open, yeah, they're open 7 till 6, Monday to Friday, and 7 till 1:30 on Saturdays. Alrighty. It is a carryover. We did play it yesterday, and I'm going to play it again today. All you have to do is name the song and the artist. Send the details via text to 0448 057 916, and if you're correct, you win the voucher. Now, we do have a star of the day, and I'll tell you who that was when the actual prize goes off. So here's your music quiz for today. Listen very carefully. And again. Oh, it's fairly distinctive. If you know the name of that song and the artist, send me the details. It's 11 after 11. Here's Dave Edmonds and Girls Talk.

0: It's 11:15 on Bunbury 103.7, and you're listening to The Morning Show, sponsored by Arctic Air. We are in the middle of our music quiz this morning. I want to say good morning to Matt, and Matt's suggesting Daniel Cat Stevens. Well, Matt, I'm afraid that is incorrect. Okay. Now, I've lengthened it a little bit for you, and I'll give you the first clue. The song is from the 70s. Here's your music quiz for today. There we go. If you know the name of that song and the artist, send me the details, 0448 057 916, and if you're correct, you win the voucher. It is 11:15, right after these, a track by Michael Bublé.
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Oh, yes, Michael Bublé there, 21 after 11 on Bunbury 103.7. You're live and local with Steve Ingram. Okay, we're in the middle of our music quiz. I want to say good morning to Ryan. Is it Daniel by Elton John? No, Ryan, I'm very, very sorry, it's not. And also Craig. Craig thinks it might be Daniel by Elton John. Unfortunately, guys, incorrect. All right, here's your music quiz for today. Listen very carefully. And again. It's from the 70s. All right, can I leave it open for a little bit longer? Yet. In the meantime, here's Rick Astley and Together Forever.

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The Crystals there from way back in 1963. It's 29 after 11 on Bunbury 103.7. We're in the middle of our music quiz. It's been fun today. Okay, what have we got here? Good morning, Mark. Mark suggesting Babe Sticks. Sorry, Mark, incorrect. I've got a new entrant here from Sean. Good morning to you, Sean. Suggesting it might be Daniel, like a few others, by Elton John. Sorry, Sean, that's incorrect. Daniel, good morning, Daniel. Interesting one from you. Jennifer Juniper by Donovan. No, I'm sorry, incorrect. And Wellesley the Painter. Morning, Wellesley. There'll be lots of production getting happening today on this beautiful day. Now, Wellesley the Painter is suggesting Are You Having My Baby by Paul Anka. Well, guess what, Wellesley? Guess what, my friend? You were dead right. However, you were beaten this morning by a brand new entrant. Never entered a competition with Bunbury 103.7 before, but to Julie Morgan from up Harvey Way, I think. Yes, good morning, Julie. You are absolutely dead right. Okay, Julie was first one in this morning, being correct. So Julie is the winner of the $20 voucher. And I just want to mention that Alex was star of the day because yesterday he came straight back before anyone even thought about it with the right answer. So, but he couldn't win the voucher because he won it within the last month. So, Julie, congratulations. Well done. It was, in fact, Paul Anka having my baby. So here it is in full, your music quiz for today. And if you didn't win it, we'll try it again tomorrow.

There we go. That was the music quiz for today. Congratulations to Julie Morgan, today's winner. 27-12 on Bunbury 103.7. It is 18 in Collie, Bunbury, and 19 in Busselton. Here is Eiffel 65.

And that was Eiffel 65. It is 22 to 12 on Bunbury 103.7. 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They're next to the railway station on Picton Road. 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

Oh, yes. 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That's a Milligan Resource Centre. They're celebrating 40 years of being good humans. So they've got events on each and every day. It'll be on again tomorrow, Thursday, between 4:30 and 7. 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That's Milligan Resource Centre celebrating 40 years. And everything is free down at Milligan. They're a great bunch of people. With a clean pop style, Bailey Perry is a singer-songwriter from Perth. We're pleased to feature her latest single, Hanging Off a Cliff. Sorry. We've got mixed here. We haven't got that. We've got NDZ's Elphick with Old Coast.

with me? Will you lay with me? Will you know? Will you lay with me? Will you lay with me?

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And that was Human Nature. 6 to 12 on Bunbury 103.7. That's my life for today. Thanks for your company. I've enjoyed it. I certainly hope you have too. I'll be back on the airwaves again tomorrow morning between 9 and 12. In the meantime, Richie Howlett will be in with today's edition of the Lunchbox program. I'm going to leave you today with Max Merritt and the Meteors and Slipping Away. Thanks for your company.

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1: This is Air News Western Australia. I'm Sean Bindley. Australia's diesel stockpile has shrunk by about 20% over the past 2 months to 31 days of supply. Storage capacity limitations have forced the federal government to pause its program of extra subsidised fuel imports. Despite global oil prices surging past $100 a barrel, fuel supplies remain stable and about 28% above required minimum levels. Information sessions about the First Nations child removal class action will be held across the state next week. The lawsuit alleges the Department of Communities has unlawfully discriminated against First Nations people from the 5th of March 1992. People who believe they may be eligible for compensation are encouraged to register for the proceedings. Experts and teachers in the state, meanwhile, have welcomed the government's ban on smart glasses in public schools. Students, teachers, visitors and staff will be banned from using or having smart glasses on any public school property. Monash University's Dr. Stephanie Westcott, who studies misogyny and gendered violence in schools, told the ABC that devices are likely already causing harm in schools.
2: When there's a new technology introduced, whether it is AI that is capable of generating deepfake images or whether it is iPads, which have been used to take photos of girls and women in schools covertly, we know that that technology will be used to cause harm.
1: Lifeguards are patrolling a beach in Perth North more than a month ahead of schedule. A shark fatally attacked 63-year-old swimmer Greg O'Neill at Sorrento Beach last week, just 15 metres from the shore. Surf Lifesaving WA says two lifeguards and a drone operator will patrol the beach from 7am until 11am today, tomorrow and Friday. Sorrento Surf Lifesaving volunteers will take over for the long weekend. It's hoped the daily patrols will continue next week. Despite high fuel prices, cars and buses are making the long trek across the country full of Frio footy fans on their way to the MCG. The 3,000-odd kilometre trek is worth it, according to retired wheatbelt farmer Noel Stone, who told the ABC he's making the drive with his wife and two of their friends.
3: As we've been passing cars, I've been flying my flags out the window, and I think as we get into Melbourne, we'll do it a lot more.
1: Meanwhile, the tiny town of Eucla is asking for help to decorate everything Dockers ahead of the AFL Grand Final. Air News' Kim Cartwright takes a look.
4: Rasa Patupas, who runs the Eucla Motel, has put the call out to footy fans who are making the drive across the Nullarbor to please stop in at Eucla with purple items to decorate the town. Eucla only receives two deliveries a week and they've been unable to secure purple balloons or streamers in time for the final. The nearest grocery store in Norseman, 700 kilometres away, is sold out. Mrs. Patupas is hoping

0: Every Dockers fan who stops by on their way to Melbourne will be able to add a piece of something fun to the town until it's blanketed in purple. Kim Cartwright, Air News.
1: The Dockers have trained in front of 3,000 fans in Coburn this morning. The sold-out training session, the last chance for home fans to get a glimpse of the team before they fly out for Saturday's GF. Dockers defender Carl Werner says they're prepared to bring the pressure to the MCG.
2: Put ourselves in an opportunity to play in the grand final. We probably haven't really quite played our best footy, really, which sounds crazy, but yeah, I think that's what we're excited for this weekend, to bring our best, because I think we've got to win probably more than one quarter to get the job done. We've sort of got to try and look at a little bit of a blueprint of what we took at the Gabba earlier this year, but you know, the MCG is a different ground, a bit bigger, so we try to combat that, really. But I think it's more trying to bring the contest and pressure, because that sort of wins your games, really, especially in finals.
1: The Lions arrive in Melbourne today. This is Air News Western Australia.
3: Clouds hanging around. The winds are southwesterly, 15 to 25 k's. They should be easing up throughout the afternoon and the evening. We're getting down to a low of 9 degrees tonight. Ahead of a partly cloudy day tomorrow, the slight chance of a shower. Light winds becoming west to southwesterly at 15 to 20 k's in the early afternoon, shifting southeasterly to southwesterly in the evening, a top tomorrow of around 19 degrees. Partly cloudy for Friday and 18, a shower or two for Saturday, and 17 showers on Sunday with a top around 18 degrees. We're heading for a top today of 20 in Bunbury and Busselton and Harvey, and 21 in Collie. Right now we are at 19 in Bunbury and Busselton and 18 in Collie. It's 12:05. It's the Lunchbox. Thanks to Outdoor Blind Designs. Let's get into it. It's some ABBA on Bunbury 103.7.

You know, at their height, they said that half the world's population was an ABBA fan. The other half just wouldn't admit it. Me, I'm not afraid to admit I liked ABBA. There they are, on and on and on. G'day, Richie Howlett with you. It is The Lunchbox. Thanks to Outdoor Blind Designs, it is open. It is chock full of treats like Diana King, Pseudo Echo. We've got Wizard, we've got Men at Work, and as always, we are doing your requests on 0448 057 916. Tell me what you want to hear, and we'll get it on for you. The boss, Bruce Springsteen, is having a birthday today. He's 77. Go figure. Happy birthday, boss. Here's Fire on Bunbury 103.7. It's 9 after 12.

0: Agnes Amelia Carlsson, better known as Agnes. She's from Sweden. She won Swedish Idol in 2005, had a couple of international hits, and that was one of them from 2008, Release Me. G'day, it's the Lunchbox, thanks to Outdoor Blind Designs, and from the Grapevine, for 27 years now, the Festival of Country Gardens has been holding their spring event, and this year it's on from the 5th to the 8th of November, so put those dates in the diary. It's happening in the Blackwood Valley and the Southern Forest region, beautiful parts of the world. Open gardens will be in Kirrup, Balingup, Greenbushes, Bridgetown, Manjimup and Pemberton. In total, there'll be 17 gardens opened by their owners for you to come check out and enjoy. You can have a wander through at your leisure, soak up the atmosphere and just enjoy the whole thing. The Festival of Country Gardens, put it in your diary between Kirrup and Pemberton on the 5th to the 8th of November. And if you want to know more, check out the webpage. Just ask Google Festival of Country Gardens and they'll send you there and you can find all the information that you need to know. It's 17 past 12. We've got Pseudo Echo to come. We'll check out some garbage. We've got some wizard as well. And your requests on 0448057916. Let me know what you want to hear. We'll get it on for you. We'll check out some Jeff Beck. That's next on Bunbury 103.7.
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Rolling Stone magazine said that Jeff Beck is one of the most influential lead guitarists in rock. Who am I to argue? That's fabulous. Jeff Beck there, and people get ready. It's 24 past 12. G'day, Richie Howlett with you. On this day in 1902, the Pepsi-Cola trademark application was filed by Caleb Brabham. 1902. Goodness gracious. In 1987, the Pepsi used David Bowie in Modern Love as a part of their creation marketing series. Here he is on Bunbury 103.7.

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0: There are two lines of thought as to where the band name Garbage came from. Actually, both of those lines of thought came from Butch Vig as well. The first story was that somebody was listening to some early recordings. It was a friend of the band, and they were listening to some early recordings and simply said, that sounds like garbage. And the second story was, according to a journal entry of Butch Vig's, he wrote, I hope that all this garbage will become something beautiful. You can make up your own mind as to where that name come from, but me, I like it. And that was Stupid Girl. It's the Lunchbox. Richie Howlett with you. Nice to have you on board on this Wednesday. Hope you're making the most of it. Of course, Outdoor Blind Design, station sponsor. 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So get on to that, won't you? It's 17 to 1. Our request number is 0448057916. Joanne has requested some Bad Finger. We're going to have that for you next, Joanne, on Bunbury 103.7.
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1: This year's Walk for Reconciliation begins at 10 a.m. on Thursday, the 22nd of October, at the Wodandi Buddha statue at Kumbana Bay. You'll set off at 10:30 along the 1.2-kilometre route to Bicentennial Square. 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It begins at 10 a.m. at the Wodandi Buddha statue at Kumbana Bay. 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

Celebrating local music, there's Margaret River performer, Tom River, and Crossroads. Like that. Nice little song. Richie Howlett with you. It is The Lunchbox, thanks to Outdoor Blind Designs. And in the next hour, we'll have some Van Morrison coming up for you, some Midnight Oil in there, got some James Brown, and your requests on 0448057916. Got a song you want to hear? Let me know. We'll get it on for you. Got some Diana King taking us up to news at 1 o'clock. Right now, here's Men at Work, and It's a Mistake, I think. There we go. That's got it. Now we are happening. It's 7 to 1, Bunbury 103.7.

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1: I'm Mark Dransfield. An Australian man has been arrested in inner city Melbourne, accused of being a member of ISIS. Carolee Katsimbanis reports.
2: Federal police raided a home in Carlton earlier today, arresting a 65-year-old man. It'll be alleged that he pledged allegiance to the terrorist organisation and was an online propagandist. Victoria's Joint Counter-Terrorism Team will also allege he sent around 10,000 files of violent extremist material, including videos and documents relating to executions, torture and ISIS propaganda from battlefields. Other allegations will include that the man shared instructional guides on planning and conducting mass casualty attacks, as well as on how to avoid detection from police. Carolee Katsimbanis, Melbourne.
1: A security guard remains in a serious condition in hospital following an assault at a Gold Coast shopping centre. Amy Drew has more.
3: Police say the 66-year-old guard was approached by a group of youths at Westfield Coomera just after 6:30 last night. It will be alleged two young males then attacked him, the assault causing the man to fall to the ground, sustaining a significant head injury. The guard was rushed to the Gold Coast University Hospital in a serious condition. The youths are yet to be apprehended. Police have made an appeal for witnesses to come forward or anyone with relevant vision that could assist with the investigation. Amy Drew reporting.
1: The South Australian government is offering a $1 million reward as the search for four-year-old Gus Lamont continues. He went missing from a remote outback property a year ago this weekend. There's been no sign of him despite several extensive searches. South Australian Premier Peter Malinauskas says it's hoped the reward can turn up more information on what happened to the young boy.
4: A $1 million reward for anyone that is able to provide information that results in us finding Gus or learning more about Gus's circumstances that leads to a finding of a body or resulting in a criminal conviction.
1: Two men have been interviewed by police after spectator violence, bottle throwing and ugly fan behaviour marred Hawthorn's dramatic loss to Brisbane in the AFL last week. Madeline Burke reports.
5: Dreadful scenes after the Lions' prelim final victory over Hawthorn last Saturday saw Hawks fans pelting cans and bottles onto the ground and at the umpires. A mother and her 8-year-old son say they were left shaken and scared to return to the MCG after one angry fan threw a plate of nachos over them. Police have today confirmed a 34-year-old Seaford man was interviewed over that incident. He's expected to be charged on summons with two counts of aggravated unlawful assault and discharge a missile. Police also interviewed a 56-year-old man after he was identified allegedly throwing a bottle onto the field.

0: Tullamarine man has become the second person to be issued with a penalty notice. Madeline Burke, Melbourne.
1: And a six-year-old girl from China has claimed the women's Rubik's Cube world record. Lian Yuzhua solved the puzzle in just 4.27 seconds. She broke the world record twice at two recent World Cube Association certified competitions. This is Air National News. Brisbane is appealing Lachie Neal's one-match ban for striking Hawthorn's Jack Ginnivan after the AFL Tribunal upheld his suspension last night. The Lions had argued it was a body check and not a strike, pointing to the grainy wide-angle vision and arguing there isn't a single frame showing Neal punching Ginnivan. AFL General Manager of Football, Greg Swan, concedes the vision was restrictive.
2: Well, that's all we had. There were some enhanced ones that got sent through late in the piece, but that was all that was there. You can't conjure anything up. So, I mean, behind the goals was hard to see. That was what was put forward.
1: Meantime, the Swans CEO says the so-called Pullman Five will address the rest of their teammates at some point as they return to the club for the first time since the hotel incident. NRL and the Dolphins will stick with the winning formula, taking the same squad into Friday's prelim final against the Roosters that took down the Warriors in the qualifiers. The side's now only one win away from a maiden grand final appearance. Broncos veteran Ben Hunt says he's backing the Finns.
3: It's good to have, I think, another Brisbane team in there. I know everyone tries to bait up the old feud between the Broncos and the Dolphins and that, but yeah, I'm excited for them.
1: And tonight in NBL action, the Cairns Taipans will host the Tasmania Jack Jumpers. Australian Independent Radio News.
4: Enjoy this weather while you can. There is some rain on the horizon, not in the next couple of days at least, though. Partly cloudy tomorrow after an overnight low of 9 degrees. There is the slight chance of a shower tomorrow. Light winds becoming west to southwesterly, 15 to 20 k's in the early afternoon and shifting southeast to southwesterly in the evening, a top tomorrow of around 19 degrees. Partly cloudy for Friday and 18, a shower or two for Saturday, 17, showers and 18 for Sunday, and a long weekend Monday, still expecting a shower or two with a top around 18 degrees. We're heading for a top today of 20 in Bunbury, Busselton and Harvey, 21 in Collie. And right now we are 19 in Busselton and Collie and 20 in Bunbury. It's 1:06. It's the Lunchbox. Thanks to Outdoor Blind Designs. Here's some bro. Let's put the cat amongst the pigeons on Bunbury 103.

It's the Lunchbox, thanks to Outdoor Blind Designs. G'day, Richie Howlett with you. Nice to have you on board. We are doing your requests, of course. 0448057916 is the number if you want to get something on. It's 10 past one. He was born on this day in 1930. He died at the age of 73 in 2004. Talking, of course, about his Ray Charles. Some Georgia on my mind on Bunbury 103.7.

0: Out of 1965, there's James Brown and I've Got You, and I Ain't Gonna Scream. Richie Howlett with you. G'day. Nice to have your company. It is the Lunchbox, thanks to Outdoor Blind Designs and from our grapevine. Put this day in the diary. It's going to be a huge one. Write the day and the evening off and come and join us. Saturday, 10th of October, we're helping the Commercial and Sporting Recreation Club in Bunbury celebrate its 100th birthday. There's going to be an open day. That kicks off from 10 a.m. The whole family is welcome. You can have a look at the facilities, enjoy a free sausage sizzle. There'll be face painting for kids, try out darts, pool, snooker, bingo, have a bit of a dance as well. We're going to be there outside broadcasting, so come along and say good day to the gang. And then put the party shoes on, because from 6 o'clock that evening, we're going to be putting on the music for a 6 o'clock rock party, and it's another live broadcast as well. Dance the night away, enjoy 60s diner-style burgers, and just come and help the Commercial Club celebrate their 100th birthday. It's going to be a big day. It's Saturday, the 10th of October, 10 a.m. to 10 p.m. Be great to see you there. It's 18 past 1. 0448057916 is the request number. We'll check out something from Steps. 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

Sounds very Kylie-ish, but it's not. That's The Steps from 1998 and The Last Thing on My Mind. 23 past one, doing your requests on 0448057916. James has requested this one just for Tony and the Frio Dockers. He wanted the Dockers theme yesterday. Thankfully, it's not that one. Here's Queen, We Are the Champions on Bunbury 103.7.

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1: 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It's on Prince Philip Drive, open Tuesday to Sunday, 10 to 4. 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

Van Morrison walking out on the bright side of the road, and I hope you are too. G'day, Richie Howlett with you. It is the Lunchbox. 0448057916 is the request number. G'day to Jorge. He's flat out in the shed today on the sandblaster and taking care of business. This one's for you, my friend. It's Backman Turner Overdrive on Bunbury 103.7.

0: From their album Earth, Sun and Moon, there's Midnight Oil and Truganini. G'day, Richie Howlett with you. 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And there's 25% off during September as well. 19 to 2. Gosh, where is the day getting away from us already, hey? Stick around. 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

They're out of the wheat belt, now working out of Perth. That's the old Mervs and Tether as we celebrate new and upcoming Aussie music. It's the Lunchbox, thanks to Outdoor Blind Designs. G'day, Richie Howlett with you. Stick around in the next hour. We'll have some split ends. Got Jamiroquai, Fleetwood Mac in there, Better Than Ezra, Eric Clapton, and your requests as always on 0448057916. It's 5 to 2. Chris Andrews to take us to news at 2 o'clock. Here's Black Box. We're running on time on Bunbury 103.17.

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2: Various opinion polls show One Nation is the most popular political outfit in the country, just ahead of the Labor government and way out in front of the coalition. As things stand, if an election were held this weekend, it would be difficult for any party to govern in its own right. One Nation MP Barnaby Joyce claims there have been serious discussions about what a future federal government could look like with One Nation and the coalition working together.
3: We have to listen to what people want. They want to get rid of the socialists. We can't do that unless we can organise the numbers in such a way as we can remove them.
2: Senior Liberal Tim Wilson has told News 24 there's no chance of a power-sharing arrangement with One Nation.
4: I think it's a figment of his imagination.
2: The next federal election is not due until May 2028. Michael Packey reporting.
1: A 65-year-old Melbourne man has been arrested during a joint counter-terrorism operation. Officers will allege the man, an Australian citizen living with his wife in Carlton, was a member of ISIS, pledged allegiance to the terrorist organisation and was an online propagandist. AFP Acting Assistant Commissioner Counter-Terrorism Paula Hudson says it'll be further alleged he sent around 10,000 files of violent extremist material, including videos relating to executions from battlefields.
5: The scale and dissemination this man placed him as a principal distributor of ISIS propaganda within the group. The material glorified acts of violence and terrorism, spreading hateful ideology that is designed to radicalise others.
1: Meantime, a Queensland teen accused of planning a large-scale attack in a Fraser Coast town will remain in custody after a court hearing. Kim Cartwright reports.
6: A tip-off to police last month by a person known to the 14-year-old uncovered an alleged plot by a Maribyrnong teen to carry out random acts of violence on members of the public in three separate locations. He's been charged with multiple offences, including preparing to cause death or grievous bodily harm and possessing violent extremist material. Detective Inspector Chris Knight telling the ABC police don't believe the plans to be religiously or politically motivated.
7: We're not alleging that that has a terrorism element to it, and in fact we believe that he is acted independently.
6: Kim Cartwright, Air News.
1: Passengers are the winners of a pay fight between Jetstar and its staff. The workers are waiving excess baggage and seat change fees today as part of a union campaign for better pay and conditions. Spokesperson Scott Cowan says the action's in place for 24 hours.
8: Our members will be taking a ban on applying excess baggage charges, seat changes, late fees and other sales transactions that would otherwise apply to Jetstar customers across airports in Brisbane, Sydney, Coolangatta, Cairns, Adelaide, Melbourne and Avalon airports.
1: And British broadcaster Piers Morgan has vowed to continue legal action against Earl Spencer and the publisher Penguin over false claims made in the Earl's new book about Princess Diana. The Earl has apologised, but Mr Morgan's demanding the controversial book be pulped due to the incorrect claim that he was involved in publishing photos of Diana visiting a gym in 1993 in the UK's Sunday Mirror. This is Air National News. The NRL's soon-to-be executive chairman believes the grand final's big enough to stand on its own two feet without pre-game entertainment. The event is without a performer after negotiations broke down with Tones and I. Peter Volandis has told Nine they had artistic differences and will instead put the money into grassroots programs.
9: Our entertainment is our game. We've got a

0: Festival of Rugby League all day with the brilliant NRLW game and then, of course, the NRL. So it's a festival of rugby league, and that's what we're promoting.
1: AFL and the Brisbane Lions have lodged an appeal to clear Lachie Neal for Saturday's grand final. Sam Leckie reports.
2: Lachie Neal's grand final fairy tale is hanging by a thread as he challenges his one-match ban for striking. The two-time Brownlow medalist and premiership captain is no stranger to grand final week drama. Last year, he was in a race against the clock to recover from a calf injury. But this year, his fate rests with the AFL Appeals Board, who he will face on Thursday night. The AFL Tribunal took 4.5 hours last night to uphold the charge from Brisbane's preliminary final win over Hawthorn. Neal argued his contact with Jack Ginnivan was more of a bump to the shoulder, but the Tribunal disagreed and rejected Neal's argument that his clean record should see the suspension wiped. As it stands, Neal will not play in Saturday's grand final against Fremantle. Sam Leckie, Brisbane.
1: And in cricket, drop test bat Jake Weatherall has narrowly missed a ton for South Australia in today's one-day clash with Tasmania, out for 92, batting third. Australian Independence Radio News.
3: Well, a cloud hanging around and there are some showers on the way. We're getting down to 9 degrees tonight. Ahead of a partly cloudy day tomorrow, the slight chance of a shower. Light winds becoming west to southwesterly, 15 to 20 k's in the early afternoon, and shifting southeast to southwesterly throughout tomorrow evening. A top tomorrow of 19 degrees, partly cloudy, and 18 for Friday. A shower or two on Saturday and 17, showers and 18 for Sunday. A shower or two for our long weekend Monday, and a top around 18 degrees. We're looking for a top today of 20 in Bunbury, Busselton and Harvey, 21 in Collie, and we are 19 in Bunbury and Busselton and Collie. It's 2:06. It's the Lunchbox. Thanks to Outdoor Blinds. Let's get into it. Here's some Richard Marks on Bunbury 103.7.

Now, even though that song is fictional, there is an old Nebraska town called Hazard. And in fact, when Richard Marx was writing the song, he wrote to the Nebraska Chamber of Commerce and he asked for town names with two syllables. He liked and settled on Hazard. And why wouldn't he? It's pretty cool too. There is no river in Hazard, though, apparently. There is a muddy creek, but there's no river. It's the Lunchbox. Thanks to Outdoor Blind Designs. G'day, Richie Howlett with you. Nice to have you on board. We're doing your requests on 0448057916. If there's a number that you want to hear, let me know. We'll get it on for you. It's 12 past 2. Here's some Split Ends on Bunbury 103.7.

0: He first came to our attention as a part of the Monkees, as Michael Nesmith. When he left that, he formed the band, the First National Band, and there they are with Silver Moon. I think, though, Michael's biggest claim to fame is, in fact, his mum. His mum, Betty Nesmith, went on to invent liquid paper. There you go. G'day, Richie Howlett with you. It is The Lunchbox, thanks to Outdoor Blind Designs. And from our grapevine, the Aluka Visions showcases artworks created by students from high schools across the southwest region. The exhibition is on until the 15th of November at the Bunbury Regional Art Gallery. Get in and check it out. There is all sorts of creative mediums from drawing, painting, textiles, sculpture and plenty more. The Aluka Visions exhibition has been a feature of the Bunbury Regional Art Gallery since 1991, and it's on again until the 15th of November. Get in and check it out. The gallery is open Wednesday to Sunday between 10 and 4 on Whitnoom Street. Sounds good. We have plenty more to come, including some Fleetwood Mac, Eric Clapton, squeeze in some Cliff Richard in there for you too, and your requests on 0448057916. It's 20 after 2. Clinton Kane up next on Bunbury 103.7.
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9: Oh, I'm obsessed with the way your head is laying on my chest. How you love the things I hate about myself that no one knows. But with you, I see hope again. Oh, I'm a mess.

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1: When you write poetry, the words are supposed to rhyme, but when it's the bush version, it doesn't happen every time. Sometimes it's funny, sometimes it's sad, but that's the charm. It's real, not bad. Enjoy a night of bush poetry and socialising with the Bunbury Bush Poets. They meet every 2 months at the Parade Hotel. The next gathering is on Monday, the 5th of October. It kicks off at 6 p.m. for a couple of hours of poetry, socialising and a really relaxed night. The Bunbury Bush Poets' next meeting is at the Parade Hotel on Monday, the 5th of October. The Grapevine on Bunbury 103.7.

That's Jamiroquai and Canned Heat. It's the Lunchbox, thanks to Outdoor Blind Designs, and we are doing your requests on 0448057916. Peter has requested some hombres, so we're going to let it all hang out on Bunbury 103.7.

scout. Sorry about that. Let it all hang out. Sleep all day, drive all night. Brain my numb, can't stop now. 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

0: That's a Manjimup trio, Lemon Myrtle. They've got a bit of a reputation for unusual songs, and that one's up there as well. That's the Zombie Song as we celebrate local music. G'day, it's the Lunchbox. Richie Howlett with you. 0448057916 is the request number. Might just be able to squeeze one more in. Hey, give it a go. It's 21 to 3. Scotty has requested some Jingleberries. We got that coming up next on Bunbury 103.7.
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Closing up the lunchbox, thanks to Outdoor Blind Designs, there's Eric Clapton and Wonderful Tonight. Sharon Kennedy coming up after 3 o'clock with Rock, Rattle and Blues. And I'm out of here. Thanks for your company. Thanks for your input today. Jorge's the last request of the day. Wanted some Angry Anderson. This is Suddenly, and I'm out of here. Enjoy your evening. I'll see you tomorrow.

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1: I'm Alan Baskin. The South Australian government is offering a $1 million reward to solve the mystery of Gus Lamont's disappearance. The four-year-old disappeared from his family's remote property a year ago this weekend. There's been no sign of him despite several extensive searches. South Australia's Premier, Pete Malinauskas, says it's hoped the reward can turn up more information on what happened to Gus.
2: A $1 million reward for anyone that is able to provide information that results in us finding Gus or learning more about Gus's circumstances that leads to a finding of a body or resulting in a criminal conviction.
1: Investigators are monitoring further accomplices after arresting a man in Melbourne who they allege is a member of ISIS. A five-year operation has uncovered more than 10,000 pieces of terror propaganda sent by the Australian citizen. Federal police say they're working to identify other members of the group at home and abroad. A Southwest Sydney school teacher has been stood down after being charged over her alleged involvement in a murder plot. An organised crime group targeted a man in his 40s at West Hoxton earlier this month. Two men have been charged over the alleged plan. Task Force Falcon Commander Jason Box says a 28-year-old woman is alleged to have assisted them.
3: She was informing them of any movements that she saw for anything she might believe were police, and she was in constant contact with them about the timings and planning and execution of this attempted murder.
1: The US government has criticised Australia's proposed digital duty of care laws, calling them extraterritorial censorship of protected speech. Washington's called on the Albanese government to exclude US social media platforms from the rules that would give users the choice to opt out of algorithmic feeds. Prime Minister Anthony Albanese is in the US promoting the government's tech policy at the UN General Assembly. Donald Trump has threatened to quickly annihilate Iran if a deal isn't reached to resolve the conflict in the Middle East. Trump has issued the warning in an address to the General Assembly.
4: Never giving them a chance to kill and destroy people and countries again. Do I drive them into hell with no chance of survival and no hope of future greatness or generations? But I believe we'll make a deal right after the election.
1: New South Wales Premier Chris Minns has unveiled a plan to place further protections on Sydney's Victoria barracks, potentially putting him at loggerheads with his federal counterparts. He says a heritage order could shut down development potential for the location and stifle interest from buyers if it were sold off. There's a warning the growing cost of having children is affecting people's decisions to start or expand a family. Research has found the cost of raising two children in Australia has risen to at least $36,500 a year. Parents advocacy group The Parenthood says the money needed to run a family has increased by 134% in two decades. This is AIR National News. Trent Robinson is remaining tight-lipped on how he plans to use Hugo Savala off the bench in Friday night's NRL preliminary final against the Dolphins. Savala has lost his place in the starting side to accommodate the return of halfback Sam Walker. Robinson says other than confirming Walker will start, he's keeping things under lock and key.
5: I think I've given more than I've given ever before in naming the lineup like that, but I wanted to be really clear in I knew there'd be a lot of interest in who was playing where, and I just it was a waste of energy to do that, but other than that, I'm not really going to go into changes.
1: Warriors centre Adam Pompey is leaving the club to join the Storm next season. The Brisbane Lions will continue their fight to clear Lachie Neale for the AFL Grand Final, taking his one-match ban to the appeals board. The Lions playing group has touched down at Melbourne Airport ahead of the decider. The Dockers have held their last training session before flying to Melbourne for the Grand Final. And Sydney forward Joel Amati has told the Swans he wants to join Carlton via free agency. The 27-year-old was overlooked for the Swans' preliminary final loss to Fremantle last week.

0: stumped Test opener Jake Weatherald has scored 92 as South Australia racked up a massive 7 for 383 in its one-day clash with Tasmania. Australian Independent Radio News.
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2: Good afternoon, Sharon Kennedy with you with Rock, Rattle and Blues. Quick look at the weather. 9 tonight, 19 tomorrow, and temps generally in those high teens. Some rain coming for us on the weekend. At the moment, 20 in Busselton, 19 in Bunbury, and Collie is 18. Got a interesting mix of rock and blues for you. Going to start out with Abby Cardwell.
3: Thank you.

0: Abby Cardwell. She's just released, well, I say just released, about 18 months ago, she released a new album, which is Love is an Amplifier, which followed some pretty personal, horrible things happening in her life, including the death of her dad. This is Rock, Rattle and Blues, brought to you by Bunbury Batteries and Radiators. And I've got to play you a track from Delta Blues great John Lee Hooker next. It's a title track of Chill Out from 1995. And it's a CD that included some of the best guitarists, Eric Clapton, Ry Cooder, Jimmy Vaughan, Ben Harper, Bonnie Raitt. And I probably shouldn't need to tell you who will be playing on the next track.
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Seems like a long time. Well, that's probably because it is. That's from Every Picture Tells a Story, voted one of the very best albums of 1971. And since it's one of the greatest of all time. And it's no wonder because he had some great musicians on it with him, bassist with the Faces and friend Roddy Wood. Ian McLagan also from the Faces on the Hammond organ. And Rod must have had a lot on his time, on his mind at the time, because he forgot the name of the mandolin player and simply listed him as the mandolin player from Lindisfarne. Though, to be fair to Rod, it may well have been because Ray Jackson was perhaps doing a little bit of moonlighting. Rock, Rattle and Blues here on Bunbury 103.7, brought to you by Bunbury Batteries. They have a huge range of batteries and accessories, boats, cars, caravans, motorbikes, even lawnmowers too, and farm equipment. 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

0: views, supermassive black hole from 2009, had some rather bad news this month. Meta has called its new AI Muse, and so our Muse has lost its @Muse handle. Bunbury 103.7 got some Pink Floyds hanging around waiting for you. Next, The Boss.
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Bruce Springsteen. Springfield. What am I saying? Bruce Springsteen. Wrong country. From born in the USA. He's won over 20 Grammys in his lifetime. Beyonce has the lead. She's got 35. Conductor George Shulte had won 31, but he made over 250 recordings, so that does give him a bit of a head start. Taylor Swift only has 14, behind Alison Krauss with 27, and John Williams also on 27. You might not know the name, but you certainly know the music, the theme from Jaws, E.T., Schindler's List, Jurassic Park. He had a great knack of turning out great soundtracks. I'm going to use the word great again for this group.

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Hello, sweetie.

0: Pink Floyd. You can take the lyrics of Learning to Fly literally, you know, the joy of escaping our earthbound existence. But it was also the time when David Gilmour took over from Roger Waters and the band was reinventing themselves. It's from 1987's A Momentary Lapse of Reason. And I wonder who came up with that title. But Rewind 103.7, this is Rock, Rattle and Blues with Sharon Kennedy, brought to you by Bunbury Batteries and Radiators. I'm going to play you some Aussie music next.
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And there's a man next to you with a killer view of New York. And somehow you managed to get me talking too much. Yeah, there's a rhythm.

That's Amy Shark, singer, TV personality, and Idol judge as well. Real name, Amy Louise Billings. I think that is time to get into a little bit of solid blues. Willie Dixon coming up next.

0: God knows, Willie Dixon. When he wasn't fathering children, Willie Dixon was writing songs. It's reckoned that he had, either wrote or co-wrote some 500 songs. Some of the ones that he wrote with others, Hoochie Coochie Man, Little Red Rooster, Spoonful. I was going to play Cream's version of Little Red Rooster, but I left it at home. So not sure if I'm around next week, but if I am, I'll dig it out. Play it then.
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Ozzy Paul Norton. They started out in the 70s as a backing vocals with and bass with the Runners, and then played around in the 80s and went solo in 88. 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We've got more Aussies, the big rock and big rock and roll voice of Doug Parkinson, and then some news.

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1: This is AIR News, Western Australia. I'm Alan Baskin. The City of Perth has sacked its Chief Executive, Michelle Reynolds. At a special meeting last night, Council determined the findings of an independent investigation were sufficiently serious. It comes only a week after a three-month inquiry was ordered into the dysfunctional relationship between the administration and councillors. Lord Mayor Bruce Reynolds says the decision wasn't made lightly.
2: This now remains a confidential employment matter, and there are legal privacy and confidential obligations that limit what council can discuss publicly. I'd also like to recognise this has been a difficult period for all concerned, and our focus now is on providing certainty for our employees and ensuring the city continues to deliver for our community.
1: Michelle Reynolds says she's taking legal advice. The state opposition leader says the scenes he witnessed while visiting South Hedland were confronting. Reports of children living unsupervised in a derelict home prompted an emergency visit from the Child Protection Minister last week. Basil Zempelis flew to the region yesterday and he says the situation in the town is bad.
3: I spoke to Aboriginal elders. I spoke to neighbours of the house that's been in question in Frisbee Court. I spoke to relatives of some of the young people who had been living unsupervised at the house in Frisbee Court. And what I can say is it is as confronting as had been reported.
1: Child Protection Minister Jessica Stoyakovsky has been visiting the region again today. Fremantle great Dave Mundy is putting pressure on the AFL to allow the Dockers to use Wharfie time at this weekend's grand final. The league is still making up its mind on whether after goal songs and the Wharfie time bells can be played. Mundy has joked Dockers fans might have to take their own speakers to the game.
4: Encouraging all Fremantle fans to bring portable speakers if the AFL don't allow it. We'll coordinate a time. Now, Wharfie time has been such a powerful cultural experience for Fremantle in Optus Stadium. I hope we get the opportunity to experience it at the MCG.
1: The competition watchdog has again blocked the sale of the RACWA's insurance arm to a Sydney-based company. The Insurance Australia Group reapplied for approval to purchase the business for $1.35 billion, having been rejected last year. But the ACCC's maintained its decision, saying the purchase would likely diminish competition in WA's insurance market. Smoke alerts have been in place in parts of the Armidale and Mundaring local government areas as Parks and Wildlife prescribed burning continues. The fires are burning near Carrigullen, Mundaring and Bedforddale. The smoke should clear by mid-morning tomorrow. AIR Sport and the Dockers have held their last home training session in front of 3,000 fans. Dane Mepham is there.
5: Selection is expected to be a nightmare for Fremantle with potential grand final heartbreak. All players trained and are available, including Brennan Cox, who's looking to return to the side after a calf strain. Captain Alex Pearce and retiring forward Sam Swakowski were both on veteran light duties but joined the main group when required. Jai Amos and Luke Jackson both also spent time on a lighter run-through. The Dockers will announce their squad tomorrow night. Dame Mepham, Coburn.
1: Brisbane will go to the AFL Appeal Board tomorrow to try to have Lachie Neal's one-match suspension overturned. The tribunal met for several hours yesterday, upholding the ban that, as things stand, will keep Neal out of the grand final against his old team. This is AIR News, Western Australia.
6: Good. I was going to say good afternoon. I suppose it is good afternoon. Sharon Kennedy and Rock, Rattle and Blues brought to you by Bunbury Batteries and Radiators. Down to 9 tonight and up to 19 tomorrow. Friday 10 and 18 and Saturday and Sunday some rain coming in and pretty cool overnight with temps, you know, around the 18 degree mark. At the moment, it's 19 in Busselton, 18 in Bunbury and in Collie, 19 degrees. Bit of blues from Sonny Terry and Brownie McGee.

Runaway Woman, Hootin' the Blues, a tune featuring the Hoopin' and Hollerin' of Sonny Terry. His harp playing was recognised quite early. He was asked to play at Carnegie Hall when he was only 27 and also to record for the Library of Congress, which keeps, among other things, audio of significant musos in the US. And Sonny's playing style, inspired a lot of blues harpists and even others from other genres as well. Bunbury 103.7 to 2004 now, title track of Solace, Xavier Rudd. Certainly not an artist who follows the well-trodden path, that's for sure. Solace was his first label, major label recording. He played all the instruments himself, and it reflects his level of social consciousness.

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playground, growing up, rehearsing for life. That's Ecstasy, or XTC, if you prefer. They rode the new wave in the 70s, but later on broadened their outlook. Interesting, they didn't actually officially split until 2006. Singer Andy Partridge had developed stage fright and he wouldn't tour. And he said, some of the saddest sights you'll see and hear are fat, bald, hoarse pop groups waddling around on a stage in front of people trying to relive their youth. Move on, folks. Get your foot out of this nostalgia swamp. It's deadly. You have been told. Rock, Rattle and Blues, courtesy of Bunbury Batteries and Radiators. They've got fully trained technicians and they can check out your aircon just in time for the summer. What have we got for you next? I'm going to play you some classic blues from 1926, gorgeous voice of Sippy Wallace.

The fabulous Vaughan Brothers, Stevie and Jimmy, for you on Bunbury 103.7. You know, I don't care what Andrew Partridge of Ecstasy had to say, because I'm certainly not going to apologise for feeling very sad and nostalgic when John Farnham announced officially that he would no longer perform. And now, of course, we know he's very ill indeed. I missed the tribute concert the other night, but I did see the 60th anniversary doco on telly, and his singing of Please Don't Ask Me while, you know, suffering from a cold, just absolutely amazing, pitch perfect. So going to play you the title track of 88's Age of Reason. And if you saw the tribute concert, by the way, let us know what you thought of it.

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Honestly, they can sing a telephone book. That's Vicar and Linda Bull doing the job for Black Sorrows and Never Let Me Go. Vicar's first band was called Blue Tomatoes, which was a Melbourne cafe, and Linda started out in her siblings' band, Sophisticated Boom Boom. Well, it was the 80s. Bunbury 103.7 and Rock, Rattle and Blues, brought to you by Bunbury Batteries. They do it all. Check them out online. Not to labour a point, but if Russell Morris had heeded Andrew Partridge's words about retiring gracefully, we certainly wouldn't have had Shark Mouth, which exploded into our ears in 2012. Black Dog Blues, which he wrote with Keys, and I would guess that that was Jim Keys of Master's Apprentices, who sadly died a couple of years later.

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0: 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Jet Airliner on Bunbury 103.7, getting to the end of Rock, Rattle and Blues. And Jim Hayes is in shortly with Music on the Move. Coming up, we've got a song in which Paul McCartney played just about every instrument, and he played a wrong bass note, but he kept it in because... So just listen out for it, you know, if you're musically minded, listen out for an F instead of an F sharp. But coming up next, some David Bowie.
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fine line. That's Paul McCartney. He had the opening line. Continued it from there. He made a mistake with the bass line, he said, and he wanted to redo it, but producer Nigel Godrich disagreed, and it stayed. That's from 2005's Chaos and Creation in the Backyard. I've got to say, Uru from Rock, Rattle and Blues. I don't know whether I'll be back next week or not, but brought to you very kindly by our sponsor, Bunbury Batteries and Radiators. They do it all. Check them out online. Going to finish off with some local music, then news, and Jim Hayes.

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1: I'm Alan Baskin.

0: in a criminal conviction.
1: Investigators are monitoring further accomplices after arresting a man in Melbourne who they allege is a member of ISIS. A five-year operation has uncovered more than 10,000 pieces of terror propaganda sent by the Australian citizen. Federal police say they're working to identify other members of the group at home and abroad. A Southwest Sydney school teacher has been stood down after being charged over her alleged involvement in a murder plot. An organised crime group targeted a man in his 40s at West Hoxton earlier this month. Two men have been charged over the alleged plan. Task Force Falcon Commander Jason Box says a 28-year-old woman is alleged to have assisted them.
2: She was informing them of any movements that she saw for anything she might believe were police, and she was in constant contact with them about the timings and planning and execution of this attempted murder.
1: The US government has criticised Australia's proposed digital duty of care laws, calling them extraterritorial censorship of protected speech. Washington's called on the Albanese government to exclude US social media platforms from the rules that would give users the choice to opt out of algorithmic feeds. Prime Minister Anthony Albanese is in the US promoting the government's tech policy at the UN General Assembly. Donald Trump has threatened to quickly annihilate Iran if a deal isn't reached to resolve the conflict in the Middle East. Trump has issued the warning in an address to the General Assembly.
3: Never giving them a chance to kill and destroy people and countries again. Do I drive them into hell with no chance of survival and no hope of future greatness or generations? But I believe we'll make a deal right after the election.
1: New South Wales Premier Chris Minns has unveiled a plan to place further protections on Sydney's Victoria barracks, potentially putting him at loggerheads with his federal counterparts. He says a heritage order could shut down development potential for the location and stifle interest from buyers if it were sold off. There's a warning the growing cost of having children is affecting people's decisions to start or expand a family. Research has found the cost of raising two children in Australia has risen to at least $36,500 a year. Parents advocacy group The Parenthood says the money needed to run a family has increased by 134% in two decades. This is AIR National News.
4: At the AIR Sports Desk, hello, I'm Leonie Kay. 2AFL and Lions star Lachie Neal has briefly fronted media for the first time since his one-match ban for striking. The Brisbane champion is currently ruled out of Saturday's grand final, but has one last chance to appeal. That appeal will be heard tomorrow afternoon. Neal confirming he'll stay in Melbourne with the club regardless.
5: The club and myself have decided to appeal the tribunal's decision. Obviously, very hopeful that that's successful, but regardless of the result, I will be here to support the boys and the club this week, so it's a big week for the club.
4: To NBL, and Tasmania enters round two, coming off a dramatic double-digit half-time comeback victory over the South East Melbourne Phoenix. They achieved this despite missing star forward Josh Bennon. And the new look Taipans Cairns presents a heavily overhauled perimeter-orientated roster this season. The Taipans possess a lot of floor space talent and shooters that Tasmania's defence must actively account for. Tip-off will be later this hour. And the Socceroos say they're treating their two friendlies against Brazil as a test for next year's Asian Cup. And Australian cricket stars Pat Cummins and Mitchell Starc have arrived in South Africa for the upcoming One Day and Test series. The One Day series begins tomorrow in Durban. Australian Independent Radio News.
6: And thank you to the newsroom for that information. And we'll have a quick look at the weather for tomorrow. It's going to be a maximum of 20 and partly cloudy with a slight chance of a shower. Light winds becoming west to southwest, only 15 to 20 kilometres. And in the middle of the day, with them becoming light in the evening. So it looks as though it's going to be a slightly wet day, but it will brighten up later on tomorrow.

Yes, hello and welcome to 2 hours of music on the move with me, Jim Hart, brought to you by our great sponsors at Jones Boys. And they have some premiership offers on at the moment. 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Now, that's a great deal. So if you're interested in one of these great cars, and the Kia is a magnificent vehicle, get down and see the Jones Boys, and they'd be only too happy to give you a little test drive in this car, and away you go with your brand new Kia. Welcome to the show. We start off today with, we have some great music on today. Billy Joel, It's Only Rock and Roll to Me.

to me. Yeah, Billy Joel there is still rock and roll to me. And here's a request for Annetta. It's a David Bowie and Freddie Mercury duet, Under Pressure.

0: So Murphy and his wife went out to play bingo, and the fellow is calling out the numbers, and Murphy's wife is leaning over. She says, Paddy, she says, you have that number. She says, you have that number as well, Paddy. She says, Paddy. He says, Mary, would you ever leave me alone and mark your own card? She says, I can't. She says, mine is full.
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6: 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I'm going out and have a look at that myself tomorrow, for sure. Okay, we continue this program, brought to you by the Jones Boys, with a band called Confederate Railroad, and this one's called Queen of Memphis.

Well, there you go. That's the Queen of Memphis. She didn't appear. I don't know what happened there, but we'll continue with a great track from James Taylor. This one's called Don't Let Me Be Lonely Tonight.

Yeah, nice track there from James Taylor, written by himself, of course. That was called Don't Let Me Be Lonely Tonight. And I've got some special fans who listen all the way in Germany, and they listen religiously every week to this program. And they sent me a message and asked me could I play a Coldplay song called Flux. Just for you, Krista, I'm going to play it right now. It's Coldplay and Flux.

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9: 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What a range they have.
10: But so when the work is scarce, you take a job any place. And a friend of mine got a job in the cemetery, digging a few graves. And the big tombstone beside where he was working, it was loose. And it was blowing in the wind. So he gets a piece of wire, ties around the tombstone, jumps up and ties around the top branch of a tree. Big piece of wire going down like that. Now, there's two fellas going home from the pub that night. And they're taking a short way through the graveyard. Now, you may not know this, but here in Ireland, when we are leaving the bars at night, we always walk with our heads well back like that. That's in case we'll spill any. And they're just passing by the grave with the wire on it. And one of them looks down. He says, "Be gob, Smith must be doing all right. I see he got the phone in."
9: Okay, that's my good friend Noel, and here's another pal of mine, Albert Lee, great guitar player, and this is a track from a Live at Wembley concert that he did. This one's his first big hit, Country Boy.
11: Thank you very much. It's good to be here in London. Right now I'd like to invite up to the stage the fabulous Albert Lee.
12: Thank you very much. This is for Leo Fender, who loved country music.

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2: Well, laugh as you may, missus, laugh as you all may, but Murphy died suddenly. Died, gone, missus, dead. Well, it shocked the village. It shocked the village, he died so suddenly. And some of the neighbours says to Mrs. Murphy, this must have come as a great shock to you, he died so suddenly. Did he say anything to you before he died? And Mrs. Murphy said he did. He says, for God's sake, Mary, put that gun down.
3: If you've got an ABN, if you're an ABN holder, then the Jones boys have got a premiership offer just for you. It's a Kia Tasman dual cab 4x4 with an alloy tri for only $45,990 drive away. So ABN holders, get down there and have a look at this great, great vehicle. We continue with an old pal of mine from Ireland, from Cork actually. His name is Rory Gallagher. Here he is with his own composition, Walkin' Blues.
4: The song was written by son Eddie Sunhouse and was given to Robert Johnson. It was recorded by Paul Butterfield, Eric Clapton. Many people have done their interpretation. I did this way back with the Taste a million years ago. This one's called The Walkin' Blues, my interpretation. We're going to be graced on stage with the fine player here. Mr. Bela Fleck is going to help us out here, Mark Felton.

0: Bell of Flag, ladies and gentlemen. All right, thank you. My brother on the heart, thank you.
1: Great track there from the one and only Rory Gallagher. And the piece was called Walkin' Blues. And what a guitar player was Rory Gallagher. Absolute legend. And came from a small little group in Dublin many, many years ago. And then he played in his hometown of Cork with a band and was discovered by Joe Cocker and went on to play with Joe Cocker for a while. And yeah, he had a great career, Rory Gallagher. And that was called Walking Blues. And to take us to the hour of 6 o'clock, here's the Allman Brothers with Midnight Rider. And don't forget, this program is brought to you by the Jones Boys. And boy, they have some great deals at the moment. They have some premier specials. They have a Kia with the Kia Sportage Diesel with 5 free scheduled services. And that's the premiership offer at the Jones Boys. If you're interested in one of these great vehicles, get down there as quick as possible because they're not going to last too long. And to take us to the news at 6, here's the Allman Brothers with Midnight Rider.

0: There was a knock at the door, and Murphy's wife opened the door. There was a man standing there. He said, I'm collecting for the home for alcoholics. He said, could you give me something? She said, if you come back at 5 o'clock, my husband will be here. You can have him.
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2: I'm Alan Baskin. Federal police are investigating further suspects after arresting an Australian citizen they allege is a member of ISIS. The 65-year-old man is accused of distributing propaganda for the terror group, including information on how to carry out mass casualty attacks. Acting Assistant Commissioner Paula Hudson says investigators are looking at further suspects in Australia and overseas.
3: The group was as a large online group with other associates. Obviously, we're working with our international partners in relation to other members in that group. We certainly won't be ruling out further arrests in relation to that.
2: Rose Tattoo frontman Angry Anderson has died at the age of 79. He was hospitalised 3 weeks ago after suffering a cardiac arrest. Angry Anderson's death has been confirmed by his family and bandmates, who say he died on Monday, surrounded by loved ones. Born Gary Stephen Anderson, he was made a member of the Order of Australia in 1993. Barnaby Joyce is rejecting claims he knowingly socialised with a group of prominent neo-Nazis. He was at the Canberra casino last month when a group of hard-right provocateurs approached him. Joyce says he only learned who they were after the fact and insists he didn't enter or leave the venue with them. The New England MP maintains he doesn't associate with neo-Nazis and considers them to be freaks. Donald Trump has rejected calls for a global body to regulate artificial intelligence. The Prime Minister is among many world leaders pushing for tighter AI guardrails as the tech rapidly evolves. Anthony Albanese says it's critical human

0: after a major drone attack. Sources say a full restart of the 1,200-kilometre pipeline could take up to 8 weeks. A $1 billion deal is being sought to wipe out fire ants, Mark Dransfield reports.
1: The National Invasive Species Council will seek $1 billion in federal funding to stamp out the ants. Following a meeting of state agriculture ministers last week, it's hoped the council's five-year plan could eliminate populations by 2032. Advocacy Director Rhys Pianta says ministers are backing the proposed plan.
2: Really importantly, they also acknowledge that if there's a funding gap, it could be disastrous for eradication efforts. So now it's off to the treasurers to secure the funding to make the next phase of fire and eradication possible.
0: And to the Australian share market, the All Ords has closed up 5 points at 8956. One Australian dollar was buying 71 US cents. This is AIR National News.
3: At the Esports Desk, hello, I'm Leonie Kaye. Knights players are praising coach Justin Holbrook for giving them belief as they embark on a fairy tale run through the NRL finals. In his first year at the club, he's taken the Knights from a wooden spoon to a prelim final against the Panthers on Sunday. Captain Kalen Ponga says Holbrook knows how to get the best out of his players.
4: I'm still learning a lot from him, even at 28, and he's helping me a lot as well, both in leadership and as a player, and I think he's just made every individual here have so much belief and confidence in who they are and the footy that they can play.
3: The Brisbane Lions have lodged an appeal to clear Lachie Neale for Saturday's AFL Grand Final. Sam Leckie reports.
5: Lachie Neale's grand final fairy tale is hanging by a thread as he challenges his one-match ban for striking. The two-time Brownlow medalist and premiership captain is no stranger to grand final week drama. Last year, he was in a race against the clock to recover from a calf injury, but this year, his fate rests with the AFL Appeals Board, who he will face on Thursday night. The AFL Tribunal took 4.5 hours last night to uphold the charge from Brisbane's preliminary final win over Hawthorn. Neale argued his contact with Jack Ginnivan was more of a bump to the shoulder, but the Tribunal disagreed and rejected Neale's argument that his clean record should see the suspension wiped. As it stands, Neale will not play in Saturday's grand final against Fremantle.
3: In the NBL, Cairns Taipans are hosting the Tasmania Jack Jumpers in Cairns tonight. Australian Independent Radio News.
6: Thank you to the newsroom for all that information. We'll have a look at the weather for tomorrow. It's going to be partly cloudy with a slight chance of a shower. Light winds becoming west to southwesterly, 15 to 25 kilometres in the middle of the day, then becoming light in the evening. And looking at the rest of the week, it's very similar to tomorrow. It's rain, and more rain. But for the gardeners, that's just good news. And I know a few people will be really happy. Okay, welcome back to the second hour of Music on the Move, brought to you by our sponsor, the Jones Boys. And they have this premiership offer, the Kia K4 hatch and sedan, from $33,490. 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Plus, you get $2,000 cash back. I mean, that has got to be the deal of the year, hasn't it? And you'll find all that and more at our sponsor, the Jones Boys. And we start off this second hour with a great track by Jim Croce called Bad, Bad Leroy Brown.

never gets tired listening to that song. It's just a great song, and it's a pity that he left us too early, far too early. He had done a television show in Dublin, which I was present at, and got on a plane to fly back to America, and sadly the plane crashed, and that was the end of Jim Croce, but he left a lot of stuff behind him, so we can still listen to the voice and listen to the great songs that he wrote. Here's a great song for two friends of mine in Germany, and I hope you enjoy this one, Dirk. And it's Jerry Rafferty and Baker Street.

0: The one and only Joey Rafferty there, and that was a very special request for two great friends of mine in Germany, and they were dancing around the kitchen to that one. Hope you didn't have a slip disc or hurt your leg or whatever. Baker Street, Joey Rafferty.
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0: You're listening to Music on the Move, brought to you by the Jones Boys. And boy, have they got some great deals on at the moment. But due to the premiership, if you get in now and talk to the team about the Kia Sportage Hybrid from only $44,990, drive away as well. Get in and see the Jones. They've got a huge range of cars, and that's just one of the special offers they have going right now. And we continue with Eric Clapton and Lay Down Sally.

Yeah, nice track there from Eric Clapton, written by Eric as well, Lay Down Sally. And here's another great artist and a great friend of Eric Clapton's too. His name is JJ Cale. And this one's called They Call Me the Breeze.

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2: Well, laugh as you may, missus, laugh as you all may, but Murphy died suddenly. Died, gone, missus, dead. Well, it shocked the village. It shocked the village, he died so suddenly. And some of the neighbours says to Mrs. Murphy, this must have come as a great shock to you. He died so suddenly. Did he say anything to you before he died? And Mrs. Murphy said he did. He says, for God's sake, Mary, put that gun down.
3: Oh, well, we continue with the Doobie Brothers and Long Train Runnin'.

Yeah, great track there from the Doobie Brothers. And we continue with another one, a wonderful singer-songwriter, Delbert McClinton, and his version of a Beatles track called Come Together.

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9: 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And I thought to finish up the program today, we're not finishing early, but we just finish up with a tribute, I think is the only way I can put it, to a great singer-songwriter and actor as well, Kris Kristofferson. I thought I'd put a few songs together that he had written in collaboration with other people as well, and I hope you enjoy the songs and the sessions that I've picked out. We start off with Kris himself, with one of my favourites. It's a track called Getting High, By and Strange.

0: Yeah, great song written by Chris himself. And of course, he had so many great songs that he wrote over the years and recorded by other people as well. And he was honored at the Kennedy Center in 1996. And I just thought you might like to hear the recording from that. Rick Lyle Lovett on this one.
1: Chris Stockelson. Johnny Cash and Bill Clinton, as it should be. Well, I woke up Sunday morning, no way to hold my head that didn't hurt. And I washed my face, combed my hair, stumbled down the stairs to meet the day.

0: Ladies and gentlemen, Lyle Lovett.
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1: My father is a man of many paradoxes. He was raised on a farm, informed by hard manual labor, and he emerged a poet with a powerful, resonant voice. He was brought up a Baptist, and yet he has the soul of a mystic. He's lived a hard life, a tough life, and yet he has a sensitivity to beauty and elegance and children that is beyond compare. The tie that binds all of these things together is Johnny Cash, the songwriter. And as a songwriter, he is profoundly original. This is the song that defines him more than any other, his signature song, and the song that he's sung every concert for the last 40 years. I want to do this for you, Dad.

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Yeah, great medley there from great people. Chris Christopherson, Rita Coolidge, Cher, everybody was on that one. And a tribute to a great singer-songwriter, Chris Christopherson. We continue with a couple of more songs before we finish the show. Here's the one and only Kenny Rogers with a big hit that he had, which was a Kenny Rogers song called For the Good Times.

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And ABN holders can get this premiership offer from our sponsor, the Jones Boys. It's a Kia Tasman dual cab 4x4 with an alloy tri for only $45,990 drive away. So if you're an ABN holder, get down to the Jones Boys and they'll be only too happy to show you around this great, great vehicle, a Kia Tasman dual cab 4x4. And I hope you enjoyed my little tribute to Kenny Rogers tonight. And we finish it off with the one that started the whole thing off for him. It's me and Bobby McGee. This time it's Chris Christopherson with his wife, Rita Coolidge. And I'll leave you with that great, great version of a song. You take care, stay safe. Back again next week with some more Music on the Move, brought to you by the Jones Boys. Leave you in the hands of Chris Christopherson, Rita Coolidge together.

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0: with the information on events around the Bunbury area, welcome to the Grapevine.
1: Have a fun time with the kids and grandies on the third Sunday of each month at the Forest Park Miniature Railway. The trams will be running again on the 18th of October in Blair Street. Tickets for rides are only $4. Closed shoes must be worn. You'll be able to treat the littlies with ice creams, drinks and a sausage sizzle. The Forest Park Miniature Railway is running again on the 18th of October. The trains operate between 10 and 2 and are run by volunteers and railway enthusiasts. The Grapevine on Bunbury 103.7.

We first came across this Perth band in 2018. Now in 2026, they've released another great song. Here's Joan and the Giants with their new track, Mama, Don't Cry, on Bunbury 103.7.

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0: Jim Hart has toured the world with his music. He's now part of the Southwest soundscape, and we're delighted to feature some of his songs. This one is called Taylor Dean on Bunbury 103.7.
1: I met him in a jail cell, all hunched over. I can still recall that creepy smile. He looked like someone life had just forgotten. They say he'd been that way for quite a while.

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0: 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Johnny Taylor comes from Bunbury, but spends most of his time touring the country. 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
1: Lost Sheep Theatre presents 12 Incompetent Jurors, a hilarious comedy. 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It would be catastrophic to miss it. It's at the New Lyric Theatre over two weekends, commencing 9th of October with two Sunday matinees. 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

This solo indie artist from our southwest is adding vibrancy to the music scene. From Margaret River, she's bringing intricate songwriting and bright melodies. 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

0: They're all named Tom. Petty, Jones, Waits, Smothers and Fogarty. 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

Billy Woodley grew up in Port Hedland. This track captures the moment two people stop searching for the recipe for romance and settle into forever. 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
1: Good morning, I'm Lee Harrison. Federal police are investigating further suspects after arresting an Australian citizen they allege is a member of ISIS. The 65-year-old man is accused of distributing propaganda for the terror group, including information on how to carry out mass casualty attacks. Acting Assistant Commissioner Paula Hudson says investigators are looking at other suspects in Australia and overseas.
2: The group was as a large online group with other associates. Obviously, we're working with our international partners in relation to other members in that group. We certainly won't be ruling out further arrests in relation to that.
1: The opposition says it's prepared to lead the fight for nuclear energy despite voters rejecting the policy at last year's election. Shadow Energy Minister Dan Tehan argues nuclear is better for the environment and cheaper for households and business. The Albanese government is accusing the coalition of economic lunacy, claiming nuclear energy would be more expensive to produce. Days out from the anniversary of Gus Lamont's disappearance, his parents have issued an emotional appeal for answers. The South Australian government has announced a $1 million reward for information which leads to a conviction or the recovery of the four-year-old's remains. In a pre-recorded video shared by police, Joshua Lamont and Jessica Murphy publicly addressed the case for the first time. Mr. Lamont says it's the most devastating event they've experienced.
3: We miss Gus more than we can describe. We are desperate to have him returned home to us, and we are desperate for answers. We believe that someone knows something. Someone knows what happened to Gus and may even know where he is.
1: US President Donald Trump has rejected calls for a global body to regulate artificial intelligence. The Prime Minister is among many world leaders pushing for tighter AI guardrails as the tech rapidly evolves. Anthony Albanese says it's critical human beings remain in control of the technology. But President Trump argues regulations would stifle AI investment.
4: These are the same people that are now saying that AI is going to kill us all, that robots are going to attack us, and that everything is going to be a total disaster. Same group of people. This is the group that came up with the Russia, Russia, Russia hoax. Climate change, open borders.
1: And Rose Tattoo frontman Gary Angry Anderson has died at the age of 79. The rocker was also a staunch youth advocate and charity ambassador, which saw him appointed a member of the Order of Australia in 1993. Entertainment reporter Peter Ford says Angry had a natural, easygoing style about him.
5: In many ways, it's one of those things where, you know, looks can be deceptive because you take one look and think, oh, hang on, I'm going to hang on to my wallet. But, you know, he was a big softie and his charity work is well regarded, part of the reason why he got the Order of Australia.
1: This is Air National News. The five suspended Sydney Swans players have addressed their teammates for the first time since they were stood down. Isaac Heaney hasn't elaborated on what was said.
6: Oh, it was really nice to address the whole club and to be thankful that give us their time and understanding. So it was really good.
1: Panthers fullback Dylan Edwards is down playing Nathan Cleary's foot injury, declaring everyone's playing bastard at this time of the year. The champion number 7 is carrying a stress injury into Sunday's preliminary final against the Knights. The Cairns Taipan started on fire but then had to overcome a determined Tasmania Jack Jumpers performance for the 6-point home victory in the NBL last night. Leonie Kay reports.
7: It was a game of wild momentum swings, but Kieran Galloway started the fourth quarter on fire, and that was enough for the Cairns Taipans to overcome a spirited Tasmania Jack Jumpers 93-87. It was the Snakes' first home game at Cairns Convention Centre as they tried to bounce back from Sunday's 21-point road loss to the Sydney Kings. The Taipans will now back up again in round 2 to take on the Adelaide 36ers on the road on Sunday, while the Jack Jumpers have until next Thursday before hosting Melbourne United. Leonie Kay, Air Sport.
1: And Australian cricket stars Pat Cummins and Mitchell Starc have arrived in South Africa for the upcoming one-day and test series. Australian Independent Radio News.
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She's a 17-year-old singer and songwriter from Eagle Bay who's been writing music since the age of seven. She's Bianca Black. From her EP Angel Skin, this is Back to Me on Bunbury 103.7.

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1: Good morning, I'm Lee Harrison. Australia's inked a historic defence and security pact with Ukraine. The deal stopped short of NATO-style guarantees to come to each other's defence. The Prime Minister signed the agreement on the sidelines of the UN General Assembly, pledging a further $60 million in support. Iran's president has declared the country will never bend the knee a day after the US president threatened to annihilate the nation. Masoud Pezeshkian has told the UN General Assembly their resistance will only increase in the face of increased pressure and bullying. The US delegation left the chamber during the speech. The Albanese government has accused the opposition of economic lunacy by continuing to pursue a nuclear energy policy. The coalition says if it wins the next election, it would end the net zero emissions target and focus on nuclear as a cheaper form of energy. But lifting the current nuclear moratorium poses the biggest challenge. Labor Minister Pat Conroy argues voters already rejected the plan at last year's federal election.
2: To go again 100% into nuclear energy is an act of economic lunacy. If you're supporting nuclear power for civilian energy use in this country, you're advocating for higher power prices.
1: Qantas doesn't expect any disruption to customers as a result of planned strikes by ground services workers. Qantas Link and Qantas Freight staff are walking off the job at Sydney, Brisbane, Adelaide and Perth airports this morning amid a pay dispute. Domestic and international flights aren't affected. Sydney Airport is advising travellers to allow extra time amid a separate strike by security staff. Mission Australia has urged the government to act on youth justice evidence rather than stalling with further inquiries. The charity says decades of research already shows how to support at-risk children and keep communities safe. Mission Australia's Marion Bennett says there's no reason to delay reform.
3: Spending more money and more time deferring the problem, kicking the can down the road by another inquiry is really not necessary. We know what works, we just need to get on and do it.
1: France, the UK and the European Union have thrown their support behind Australia's push to strengthen AI regulations. The federal government's working on a digital duty of care bill, which would allow people to opt out of algorithms which determine a social media feed. The US has criticised Australia's proposed tech laws, arguing they'll stifle investment. But new UK Prime Minister Andy Burnham has praised the move during his first meeting with Anthony Albanese.
4: We look to you and what you've done, the leadership that you've given on social media. We're completely aligned politically. We're aligned in what we're trying to do to reindustrialise, to tackle some of the big challenges that we face.
1: In other news, the number of Australians aged 18 to 29 still living with their parents has climbed to 50%, up from 39 25 years ago. And Singapore has introduced fines of $550 for playing loud music or other sounds on the bus. Passengers will face the same penalty for putting their feet on seats or eating and drinking while on board. This is Air National News. Knights players are praising coach Justin Holbrook for giving them belief as they embark on a fairy tale run through the NRL finals. In his first year at the club, he's taken the Knights from a wooden spoon to a prelim final against the Panthers on Sunday. Captain Kalen Ponga says Holbrook knows how to get the best out of his players.
5: I'm still learning a lot from him, even at 28, and he's helping me a lot as well, both in leadership and as a player. And I think he's just made every individual here have so much belief and confidence in who they are and the footy that they can play.
1: Lions star Lachie Neal has briefly fronted media for the first time since his one-match ban for striking. The Brisbane champions currently ruled out of Saturday's grand final but has one last chance to appeal. That appeal will be heard this afternoon. Neal confirming he'll stay in Melbourne with the club regardless.
6: The club and myself have decided to appeal the tribunal's decision. Obviously very hopeful that that's successful, but regardless of the result, I will be here to support the boys and the club this week, so it's a big week for the club.
1: And the Socceroos say they're treating their two friendlies against Brazil as a test for next year's Asian Cup. Australian Independent Radio News.
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1: Hit the beat and take it to the verse now.

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1: Good morning, I'm Lee Harrison. An AI agent has been involved in a data breach of Australian Medicare information. The Prime Minister has revealed the Medicare Statistics Reporting Service portal, operated by Services Australia, was accessed by an open AI agent in June. Anthony Albanese says investigations into what other systems may have been affected is underway.
2: No personal information is believed to have been accessed at this stage, but investigations are ongoing. Evidence currently available is there is no broader compromise to the Services Australia network.
1: Hundreds of security staff are taking industrial action at airports across the country today. Ground staff, largely working in Qantas freight operations, will walk off the job as part of action from the Transport Workers Union. Union National Secretary Michael Caine says a number of airports will be affected.
3: Tomorrow in Sydney, Adelaide, Brisbane and Perth, workers in Qantas ground handling, that's Qantas Link services, but also the Qantas Freight service that ensures that, you know, Australia Post articles, for example, get from one point in the country to the other, will come to a standstill.
1: New research shows the price of groceries has increased by 7% across the four major supermarkets since June. The data from Choice found Aldi remained the cheapest option across their control basket, but only narrowly ahead of Woolworths. Editorial Director Mark Sorrell says there were a number of items which contributed to the hike.
4: Interestingly, a couple of items actually made the basket potentially cheaper. Rice and apples were slightly cheaper year on year. But the thing that was really killing the price increase is strawberries. Strawberries accounted for almost 50%. Of the increases of the 7%.
1: Iran's president has declared the country will not bend the knee or cave to bullying after the US president threatened to annihilate the nation. A day after the address by Donald Trump, Masoud Pezeshkian has told the UN General Assembly their resistance will only increase in the face of increased pressure. He says it's inevitable the conflict will spiral when the Strait of Hormuz is disrupted.
5: The expansion of warfare will not result in security. One cannot create chaos for the coastal countries seeking naval security.
1: Meanwhile, US President Donald Trump will host Chinese leader Xi Jinping in Washington this week. The meeting will be the second time that the leaders of the world's two biggest economies have talked face-to-face this year. AI is expected to be a hot topic, but the countries remain at loggerheads over trade, export controls, and geopolitics. And the Federal Treasurer has warned Australia will be forced to pay billions of dollars extra to service our borrowing costs. Jim Chalmers will detail what's being described as the damaging impact of higher bond yields in the December budget update. This is AIR National News. Fremantle has been approved to use Wharfie time in Saturday's AFL Grand Final. The Dockers can only use it after one of their own goals. After goals songs have also been approved. Veteran umpire Brett Rosebery, who's umpiring his 10th Grand Final on Saturday, says it adds to a great atmosphere.
6: Quite early in the year in Perth, when Wharfie time, Fremantle Hawthorn, and that was crazy atmosphere. And then I was in Brisbane 2 weeks ago and I think Charlie's kicked five and Country Road was never ending. So it really does add to the fans, the atmosphere. So who knows, maybe he will hear both this weekend.
1: A high-stakes shake-up's expected at the Wallabies, with Joseph Sualee being shifted to the wing. It'll mark his first start in Australia's outside backs after spending his first 21 tests at centre. Outside back Harry Potter is backing the star ahead of Sunday's test against the Springboks.
7: He's incredibly athletic. And got loads of attributes that would be awesome on the wing, going really well at centre and loving playing with him there at the moment.
1: Roosters coach Trent Robinson maintains returning halfback Sam Walker has done more than enough to recover from syndesmosis surgery. The 24-year-old's been named in tomorrow's prelim final against the Dolphins. And Australia begins its one-day series against South Africa in Durban tonight. Mitch Marsh to captain the side, with Pat Cummins to miss the first match of the series. Australian Independent Radio News.
8: 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Weather forecast for today, partly cloudy, the chance of fog early in the morning and a slight chance of a shower in the morning and early afternoon. Light winds becoming west to southwesterly 15 to 20 kilometres per hour in the early afternoon, then tending southeast to southwesterly in the evening. UV index is predicted to reach 7, which is high. Busselton is expecting 19 with a possible shower today, Harvey 20 and partly cloudy, Collie 21, partly cloudy, and Perth 22 and sunny. Bunbury, we're expecting 19 today, 19 and becoming windy and cloudy on Friday, 17 with a shower or two on Saturday, 20 with showers on Sunday up to 15 mil, and Monday 19 with showers up to 9 mil for the long weekend. Around our capital cities, Adelaide 26 and partly cloudy today, and then 23 and partly cloudy again. Melbourne 26 and sunny. Then Friday 24 with a shower or two, and grand final day, it's only going to get to 15 with showers as well. Hobart 22, partly cloudy, and then 21 and partly cloudy for tomorrow. Canberra also partly cloudy, 25 today, and 27 and partly cloudy again tomorrow. Sydney 24, partly cloudy, and then sunny and 26 for tomorrow. Brisbane 25 with a shower or two, and 25 and a possible shower for tomorrow. And Darwin, sunny and 34 today, and 34 again tomorrow, but a possible early shower in the morning. At the moment, we've got 6 degrees in Collie, 7 in Busselton, and 9 degrees here in Bunbury. At 6 past 6, here's the Carpenters. They long to be close to you.

10 past 6 on Bunbury 103.7. Our buzz will be out and about today, being a Thursday, the Honeydew Kia K4S Hatch petrol car with a 7-year warranty. And, of course, the buzz is sponsored by the Jones Boys at Bunbury Kia. And we'll find out where Enzo, John and Terry are sometime after 8 o'clock and what goodies they have on board. I'll give you an update on what's happening with fuel prices and some homegrown history and some great music coming up this first hour of the breakfast show. We've got Jefferson, Glen Campbell, Maroon 5, John Mellencamp and The Sweet singing these songs.

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Jefferson from 1970, baby, take me in your arms. 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

Glen Campbell from 1969, Where's the Playground, Susie, at 27 past 6 on Bunbury 103.7. And good morning, you're live and local with Jeff McNish, and this is The Breakfast Show, sponsored by Martin Burns Bedroom Furnishing. Big yellow building at 185 Blair Street, and don't forget, they're open on Sundays from 11 till 3. And any furniture and beds that you buy, they will deliver anywhere in the southwest for free. Let's have a look at some homegrown history on this day, the 24th of September, 1897. It was a wet Saturday afternoon and Bunbury and Donnybrook teams turned up at the recreation ground for their football match. The Bunbury captain reckoned the ground was unfit for play, but the Donnybrook captain disagreed. They agreed to abide by the umpire's decision, who said the ground was unfit. The Donnybrook team took to the field anyway, when after 30 minutes there were enough association officials present to adjudicate. Their call was to play on. The Bunbury team refused, but with a new umpire appointed, he bounced the ball with Donnybrook the only team on the ground. They kicked a goal and claimed the match. There you go. Bunbury forfeited to Donnybrook by not being on the field back in 1897. I don't think that's going to happen with the grand final on Saturday somehow. No, they'll play rain, hail or snow. Although if there is lightning, they will delay the game. I don't think that's the forecast though. Here's Maroon 5, She Will Be Loved, at 29 past 6.

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Being a Thursday, our buzz will be out and about, of course. The Honeydew Kia K4S Hatch petrol car with a 7-year warranty, sponsored by the Jones Boys at Bunbury Kia. And they're located at 2 Bass Street opposite the Bunbury Turf Club. And we'll have Enzo, John and Terry in that buzz sometime after 8 o'clock. And they'll have bread and rolls from Baker's Delight Bunbury Forum, bottled water and red reusable bags from IGA Mondack Place, Kerry Park. Fresh fruit from Woolworths at the Plaza, 500ml coffee and choc chill drinks and flavoured yogurts, courtesy of Brown's Dairy and Southwest Dairy Supply. But being a Thursday, of course, they'll also have the West Australian newspaper and the Southwest Times from Dal Yellup News and Lotto. They'll also have some vouchers. We'll have to wait and find out where the buzz is and what those vouchers are, because you need to actually ask for those. That'll be sometime after 8 o'clock. Okay, so keep listening in for that. Let's go back to 1986. This is John Mellencamp and ROCK in the USA.

0: 18 to 7 on Bunbury, 103.7. Good morning, you're live and local with Jeff McNish, and this is The Breakfast Show, sponsored by Martin Burns Bedroom Furnishing, the big yellow building at 185 Blair Street. And don't forget, they are the kings of mobility, selling electric beds, including tilt beds and electric lift chairs, all NDIS approved. So if you're looking for something like that, get in and see the team at 185 Blair Street. Now, from the Great Southern, Darren Gillis is a country music workhorse, touring and performing at festivals. This is a new song from him, Darren Gillis, that is, Gillis, and this is called Rise and Fall here at Bunbury 103.7.
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1: This year's Walk for Reconciliation begins at 10 a.m. on Thursday, the 22nd of October, at the Wodandi Buddha statue at Kumbana Bay. You'll set off at 10:30 along the 1.2-kilometre route to Bicentennial Square. 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

The Sweet from 1974 and Peppermint Twist. Currently it's 9 degrees outside in Bunbury. We're expecting a maximum of 19 and partly cloudy. I'll give you a full update on what's happening with the weather for the rest of the week and the weekend after the news at 7 o'clock. Here's Kelly Clarkson with Mr. Know-It-All.

5 to 7 on Bunbury 103.7. Coming up this weekend, we've got the Perth Glory versus the Adelaide United. That's happening at Hay Park on Sunday from 12 p.m. till 2 p.m. If you want to see our state's Perth Glory soccer team playing here in the Bunbury area, then get your tickets. 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It's at 5 to 7, time for news. I'm going to finish off with Simple Minds and a song called Waterfront. This will take us up to news at 7 o'clock.

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1: Good morning, I'm Lee Harrison. The Prime Minister says a breach of Australian systems by a rogue AI agent is unacceptable, and the company behind the technology took too long to raise the alarm. At this stage, no personal information is believed to have been accessed in the breach of the Medicare Statistics Reporting Service, but investigations are ongoing. Former Army Intelligence Officer Dr. John Coyne says this is why governments like Australia want global guardrails.
2: They want to stop these sorts of incidents happening by putting in processes, technology and arrangements so that, for want of a better term, AIs and AI agents just don't go out and continue to search in a way that a human wouldn't do.
1: Australia has signed a historic pact with Ukraine amid its war with Russia. The agreement commits Canberra to sustained defence and security cooperation with Kyiv. Australia's Prime Minister and Ukraine's President formalised the deal on the sidelines of the UN General Assembly. Anthony Albanese has praised Volodymyr Zelensky's leadership.
3: I think Russia thought it could just steamroll through in a matter of weeks. And what we have found is that the people of Ukraine were underestimated.
1: A new survey has detailed how Australians' lives have changed over the space of about 22 years. The Household Income and Labour Dynamics Study shows almost half of all people in their 20s are now still living with their parents. Domain's Dr. Nicola Powell says younger Australians are struggling to get into the property market.
4: So when you look back in the 80s, you can see that dwelling price to average income is about 3.3, and today that sits at 8.4.
1: The gap to Aldi as Australia's most affordable supermarket has narrowed significantly over the past 3 months. Choice's quarterly grocery basket research has found all four of the major retailers experienced price increases since June. Editorial director Mark Sorels says the German chain's lead has shrunk to just 85 cents on their test shop.
5: The gap is a bit tighter than normal, but yep, Aldi still comes out on top. Number two, Woolies. Number three, Coles. And coming in at a pretty distant last is IGA.
1: In other news, hundreds of security staff are taking industrial action at airports across the country today. Ground staff, largely working in Qantas freight operations, are walking off the job as part of action from the Transport Workers Union. Iran's president has declared the country will not bend the knee or cave to bullying after the US president threatened to annihilate the nation. A day after the address by Donald Trump, Masoud Pezeshkian has told the UN General Assembly their resistance will only increase in the face of increased pressure. And US President Donald Trump will host Chinese leader Xi Jinping in Washington this week. The meeting will be the second time the leaders of the world's two biggest economies have talked face-to-face this year. This is Air National News. The five suspended Sydney Swans players have addressed their teammates for the first time since they were stood down. Isaac Heaney hasn't elaborated on what was said.
6: Oh, it was really nice to address the whole club, and to be thankful that give us their time and understanding. So it was really good.
1: Panthers fullback Dylan Edwards is down playing Nathan Cleary's foot injury, declaring everyone's playing bastard at this time of the year. The champion number seven is carrying a stress injury into Sunday's preliminary final against the Knights. The Cairns Taipans started on fire but then had to overcome a determined Tasmania Jack Jumpers performance for the 6-point home victory in the NBL last night. Leonie Kay reports.
7: It was a game of wild momentum swings, but Kieran Galloway started the fourth quarter on fire, and that was enough for the Cairns Taipans to overcome a spirited Tasmania Jack Jumpers 93-87. It was the Snakes' first home game at Cairns Convention Centre as they tried to bounce back from Sunday's 21-point road loss to the Sydney Kings. The Taipans will now back up again in round two to take on the Adelaide 36ers on the road on Sunday, while the Jack Jumpers have until next Thursday before hosting Melbourne United. Leonie Kay, Air Sport.
1: And Australian cricket stars Pat Cummins and Mitchell Starc have arrived in South Africa for the upcoming one-day and test series. Australian Independent Radio News.
8: Bunbury 103.7, the weather forecast for today, partly cloudy, slight chance of a shower in the morning and early afternoon. Light winds becoming west to southwesterly, 15 to 20 kilometres per hour in the early afternoon, then tending southeast to southwesterly in the evening. UV index is predicted to reach 7, which is high. Busselton 19 with a possible shower today, Harvey 20 and partly cloudy, Collie 21 and partly cloudy, and Perth 22 and sunny. Bunbury, we're expecting 19 today, 19 and becoming windy and partly cloudy on Friday, 17 and a shower or two on Saturday, up to 6 mil. Sunday 21 with showers up to 9 mil, and Monday 19 and showers up to 15 mil. Around our capital cities, Adelaide is expecting 26 and partly cloudy, and then 23 and partly cloudy for tomorrow. Melbourne, Thursday today, 26 and sunny, then on Friday, 24 with a shower or two, and match day for the grand final, 15 and showers. Hobart, 22, partly cloudy, and then 21 and partly cloudy again tomorrow. Canberra, 25, partly cloudy, and 27 and partly cloudy for tomorrow. Sydney, 24, partly cloudy, and then 26 and sunny for tomorrow. Brisbane, 25 with a shower or two, and 25 and a possible shower for tomorrow. And Darwin, sunny and 34, and 34 and a possible early shower tomorrow morning. At the moment, we've got 7 degrees in Collie, 8 in Busselton, and 9 degrees here in Bunbury. At 6 past 7, good morning, you're live and local with Jeff McNish, and this is The Breakfast Show, sponsored by Martin Burns Bedroom Furnishing. Let's get started with the Cranberries for the second hour of The Breakfast Show with a song called Dreams.

Dreams. It's 11 past 7. Stop dreaming. It's time to get up if you're working at 8 o'clock. Yes. Come on, out of bed. Let's have a look at what happened on this day. Tim Tam Biscuits trademark was registered in 1958. And boy, weren't we happy about that. Great biscuits. And Kentucky Fried Chicken opened their first franchise in Salt Lake City, Utah in 1952. And they've spread around the world ever since. And the VFL Grand Final was shown live for the very first time on television on this day in 1977. It was a drawn game between Collingwood and North Melbourne. North won the replay a week later, back in those days when they had to do replays, of course. Don't do that anymore. And the Elvis Presley classic, Jailhouse Rock, was released on this day, the 24th of September, 1957. It became his ninth US number one single and stayed on the Billboard chart for 19 weeks. The song was recorded for the film of the same name, in which Presley plays Vince Everett, an inmate who learns the guitar while in prison and eventually becomes a star after his release. Yes, a bit like himself, of course. And this is the song.

classic Elvis Presley and Jailhouse Rock. 14 past 7, and we've got our buzz out and about today, the Honeydew Kia K4S hatch petrol car. And Enzo, John and Terry will be in that buzz, thanks to the Jones boys. They are the sponsors of our buzz, and we'll find out sometime after 8 o'clock where they are and what goodies they will have on board. Coming up this hour, we've got some great music from Sailor,

0: second smile.
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1: Ed Sheeran, Shape of You from 2017. It's 21 past 7 on Bunbury 103.7. Good morning. You're live and local with Jeff McNish, and this is The Breakfast Show, sponsored by Martin Burns Bedroom Furnishing. 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Here's John Vangelis. I'll find my way home.

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1: 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It's on Saturday, the 17th of October, from 10 a.m. at the Bunbury Museum and Heritage Centre, 1 Arthur Street. Catch up with other writers from the South West and talk about writing. 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
1: This is ANU's Western Australia. I'm Lee Harrison. City of Perth Chief Executive Michelle Reynolds has been sacked after a confidential council meeting. Mayor Bruce Reynolds says an independent investigation examined a range of matters relating to the CEO's conduct. He says the findings were serious enough to terminate her employment effective immediately. Michelle Reynolds has labelled the decision a witch hunt, but says she would return to the role if the opportunity were to arise down the track.
2: I love the city of Perth, and I have loved my job, and that is the tragedy for me. So sorry. If there was an opportunity for a council to work collectively together for the benefits of the City of Perth, ratepayers and the broader West Australian community, then of course I absolutely would be.
1: Child Protection Minister Jessica Stoykowski and Pilbara Minister Amber Jade Sanderson have visited South Hedland for meetings with local agencies and Aboriginal leaders in response to concerns about public housing. The government has announced a multi-agency child protection leadership group and expanded the local youth night space program to 7 nights a week. But Sanderson admits there have been missed opportunities to escalate child safety concerns and says senior staff have been sent to assist local teams. The family whose plight led to the minister's intervention has been relocated and provided with support. The competition watchdog has again blocked the sale of the RACWA's insurance arm to a Sydney-based company. The Insurance Australia Group reapplied for approval to purchase the business for $1.35 billion, having been rejected last year. But the ACCC has maintained its decision, claiming the purchase would likely diminish competition in WA's insurance market. And WA Health has reported two cases of diphtheria linked to a childcare centre in WA's north. Public health teams are contacting people in Roeburn and Karratha who may have been exposed to the bacterial infection. To sport now, Lachie Neal's grand final fate will be determined this afternoon. Lachlan Gray reports.
3: Neal is heading to his second hearing of the week after failing an earlier bid to overturn a one-match ban for striking. As it stands, the two-time Brownlow medalist and Brisbane Premiership captain will miss Saturday's decider against Fremantle, but he has one last chance to challenge the tribunal's verdict at the AFL Appeals Board. If successful, he'll lace up the boots and take on his former club for a fairy tale Premiership hat-trick. But if it is rejected, Neal's off-ball strike contact on Jack Ginnivan will have cost him a shot at history. Lachlan Gray, Brisbane.
1: And an early win on grand final week for Fremantle, the AFL granting them use of Wharfie time in Saturday's decider against the Brisbane Lions. The Dockers submitted an application to the league for the activation, which uses ACDC's Hell's Bells to be listed under the same category as songs played on game day. Fremantle will be able to use Wharfie time, but only once after a goal has been kicked. This is ANU's Western Australia.
4: Good morning, you're live and local with Jeff McNish on Bunbury 103.7, and this is The Breakfast Show, sponsored by Martin Burns Bedroom Furnishing. Weather forecast for today, partly cloudy, slight chance of a shower in the morning and early afternoon. UV index is predicted to reach 7, which is high. Expected maximum temperature for Bunbury and Busselton today, 19, Harvey 20, Collie 21 and Perth 22. At the moment, we've got 8 degrees in Collie, 10 in Busselton, and 11 degrees here in Bunbury. Here's Sailor with a glass of champagne.

Might be a bit early for a glass of champagne, but I tell you what, it's not too early for the buzz. The buzz will be out and about this morning, sometime after 8 o'clock. They won't have champagne, but they will have lots of other goodies, including bread and rolls from Baker's Delight Bunbury Forum, bottled water and red reusable bags from IGA Mondack Place, Kerry Park, fresh fruit from Woolworths at the Plaza, and they will have 500 mils of coffee and choc chill drinks, plus the newspapers, West Australian News and South West Times from Del Yallop News and Lotto. So that's coming up after 8 o'clock, so keep listening and we'll let you know where that buzz is and what other goodies they have on board that you need to ask for. Here's Martha Reeves and the Vandellas. Love is like a heat wave at 23 to 8.

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The Drifters from 1962 and Sweets for My Sweets. Good morning. 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And don't forget, they're open on Sundays from 11 till 3. 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

John Travolta and Olivia Newton-John and Summer Night from the Grease movie soundtrack. It's 7 to 8 on Bunbury 103.7. We've got news coming up at 8 o'clock and we'll give you an update on what's happening with the weather. We've got a couple of songs to go though before that. And don't forget, if you know someone is having a birthday, send me a text message to 0448 057 916. We'll be doing birthdays and anniversaries in the next hour as well. Here's Brian Hyland with The Joker Went Wild.

It's a bit like the Dockers over the weekend when they hopefully win the grand final. That's what Lachlan wants them to do. He's here for work experience and that's his team. And we'll find out more about that during the day. I'm going to finish off this hour with a group called Tattoo. Never Gonna Get Us. Again, that's another slogan for the Dockers.

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1: Hello there, I'm Sean Bindley. Australia has signed an historic defence pact with Ukraine amidst the war with Russia. The agreement commits Canberra to sustain defence and security cooperation with Kyiv. Speaking on the sidelines of the UN General Assembly, Ukrainian President Volodymyr Zelensky praised Australia's support.
2: Thank you for such great support from the very beginning of this war. Australian people always been on the side of Ukraine, politically, geopolitically, always stood with us. Thank you very much.
1: The Iranian president has declared his country will never surrender to the United States or Israel. Masoud Pezeshkian's comments during his address to the UN General Assembly came a day after the US president threatened to annihilate Iran. Mr. Pezeshkian says Iran will not bend the knee or cave to bullying. The US delegation left the chamber during his speech. Meanwhile, Chinese leader Xi Jinping has touched down in the US for talks with Donald Trump. An AI agent has been involved in a data breach of Australian Medicare information. Ann Newsley Harrison has the details.
3: The Prime Minister has revealed that the Medicare Statistics Reporting Service portal, operated by Services Australia, was accessed by an open AI agent in June. Anthony Albanese says investigations into what other systems may have been affected is underway.
4: No personal information is believed to have been accessed at this stage, but investigations are ongoing.
3: It comes as the federal government lobbies other countries for global guardrails for AI use. Lee Harrison, Air News.
1: Qantas workers across the country are taking part in a 24-hour strike today, with strike action happening in Sydney, Adelaide, Brisbane and Perth. The Transport Workers Union calling for better wages and more secure jobs, saying major airlines and airports should invest in the workers who keep the industry running. Local residents are being told they'll just have to put up with proposed liquor licence changes coming to Victorian pubs. Pubs will be allowed to trade until 3 in the morning under new reforms being unveiled by the Carroll government today. Casino, Gaming and Liquor Regulation Minister Enver Erdogan says residents will have to adjust to the changes.
5: We know that many of the locations where our pubs are, they're part of the historic parts of the city. The pubs are older than the houses around them, to be frank. And I think people will make an adjustment. Most people will welcome the changes, but of course there'll be some they'll be unhappy.
1: An e-bike and car collision in Brisbane's inner east has resulted in the death of a 33-year-old man. A Suzuki was travelling along Chatsworth Road in Cooperoo last night when it struck the cyclist. He suffered critical injuries, later dying in hospital. The 28-year-old driver of the car escaped uninjured. A new survey has detailed how Australians' lives have changed over the space of about 22 years. The Household Income and Labour Dynamics study shows almost half of all people in their 20s are now still living at home with mum and dad. Domain's Dr. Nicola Powell says younger Australians are struggling to get into the property market.
6: So when you look back in the 80s, you can see that dwelling price to average income is about 3.3, and today that sits at 8.4.
1: The Australian dollar is buying 70.4 US cents. This is Air National News. Mitch Marsh will remain Australia's captain for today's opening one-day international against South Africa, despite the official skipper, Pat Cummins, joining the squad. Cummins sitting out to overcome jet lag and to focus on the upcoming test, though he could return later in the three-match tour. Marsh says the balancing act is just another part of the game.
7: A lot of our bowlers, and him in particular, are preparing for that test series, and I'm hopeful that he'll feature in this series at some stage, but while he's not, very happy to do it. And myself, him, Andrew McDonald and George work really well collectively. And
1: Brisbane haven't completely lost hope of Lachie Neale playing in Saturday's AFL Grand Final, with the suspended Lions superstar to front the AFL's appeals board later today. Air News' Sarah Patterson reports.
8: The Lions are making one last-ditch bid to overturn Neale's one-match striking ban handed out at the tribunal on Tuesday night. Brisbane later confirmed it would be appealing the decision. Neale and his teammates were met by a mixture of Lions faithful and media as they flew into Melbourne yesterday ahead of Saturday's grand final against Fremantle. Neale said regardless of the outcome of his appeal, he'll be on hand to support the players and the club as it shoots for its third straight AFL Premiership. Sarah Patterson, S Sport.
1: The Knights are bracing for a crackdown on escort plays in Sunday's NRL.